0: Daddy Cool by Boney M for Steve on the Smallfield Ward.
1: And I'm going to say hello to Darlene. I saw you early this evening and we had a good chat. And you're on Children Ward and you said you really like pink. And then after a bit of searching, you remembered that you like Beautiful Trauma. So here we go.

0: That was Pink with Beautiful Trauma. What a lovely song. Hope you enjoyed that, Darlene.
1: Next up, Anne on the Sussex Wards. I spoke to you and your group of friends on the ward, which was nice to see. Yeah, you and your friends are in good spirits. You all like classical music, so it makes it nice and easy, and you decided as a group to request The Lark Ascending by Vaughan Williams, so enjoy.

0: That was The Lark Ascending by Van Williams, and I hope you and your friends on Sussex Ward enjoyed that.
1: Would you like to hear your favourite music on Radio Redhill? 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
2: And our next request is for Alan, who's on the Copthorne ward. Alan, you said you'd like to hear something from a Welsh voice choir. I have to agree with you there. The music from those choirs is absolutely beautiful, isn't it? I haven't found anything in our collection, although it is Welsh voice choirs, that is the best of the best. But this is one from one of our Welsh voice choirs CDs. And this is Cwm Rhondda, performed by the Morriston Orpheus Choir.

0: Coombe Rhondda there, performed by the Morrison Orpheus Choir, and that was for Alan on the Copthorne ward.
1: And my next request is for Pam on Children ward, and I saw you tonight, Pam. We had a good chat. You said how much you like country and western music, and you said that any would be suitable for you, so I hope you like our choice. We've chosen a group called the Chicks, and they're singing Cowboy Take Me Away.

0: That was The Chicks with Cowboy Take Me Away, and we played that for you, Pam, on the Jordan Ward.
1: Next up, David on Copthorne Ward. Good evening to you. I see you're a bit of a Beatles fan, and tonight we've got In My Life.

0: That was a nice chill track there. That was In My Life by the Beatles, and that was for David on Copthorn, so I hope you enjoyed that.
1: Now we come to Ruth on the Sussex Ward, and Ruth, you said you'd like to hear something from the Peer Gynt suite, so we've gone for the classic piece, This Is Morning by Grieg.

0: That's Morning from the Peer Gynt Suite by Grieg, and that was for Ruth on the Sussex Ward.
1: And now we're changing the tempo a bit. This is for you, Belle, on Copthorne Ward, and you're a big Michael Jackson fan. You've already had one played earlier this week, and you'd now like to hear this evening Man in the Mirror.

That was Michael Jackson with Man in the Mirror. And we played that for you, Bella, on Copthorne Warn. And stay tuned tomorrow night because we have another request, another Michael Jackson request for you.

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2: Hill. Yes, it's your Monday requests. Next up, Doreen on Copthorne Wood. You've asked for some jazz, so we've got some Dizzy Gillespie for you with I let a song go out of my heart, so enjoy.

0: That was Dizzy Gillespie with his song I Let a Song Go Out of My Heart, and that was for Doreen and Copthorne. Hope you enjoyed that jazz number.
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0: That was A-ha singing Take On Me, and we played that for you, Piggy Bit 5.
1: Next up, Kel, you requested by email, which is great, one of many ways to request a song. You've asked for Demons by Imagine Dragons. Unfortunately, we don't have that one. However, I hope you enjoy Radioactive instead.

0: That was Radioactive there by the Imagine Dragons, and that was for Yuko. And just to say goodbye, good night, and get well soon to all the patients in East Surrey Hospital from me, Thomas.
1: And good night from me, Susie Casebourne, get well soon.
2: And it's good night from me too, Sian Wallace. I'm back on Wednesday for Curtain Up and your Wednesday requests. We do have to apologise to Mohammed on the Copthorne ward and Deb on the Lye ward. We didn't have time for your songs this evening, so we will ask the Tuesday team to play them for you on Tuesday. So tune in tomorrow from 8:30. We have just about got time for Carol on the Copthorne ward, your final request. You had Dolly Parton and Dido. Your final request was anything by Pink. So this is So What.

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0: From the Sky News Centre at 2, the Prince and Princess of Wales say their thoughts are with everyone affected by the devastating wildfires across Europe. Prince William says it's a stark reminder of the challenges posed by an increasingly extreme climate. In France, crews have managed to stop flames edging closer to Bordeaux, but higher temperatures could worsen the situation. British tourist Ben Sternham was forced to flee Cap Ferret Peninsula on Friday.
1: One of the things that was happening is the pine trees were sort of catching fire. The cones, which are huge, were almost exploding like grenades and catapulting out sort of several hundred metres into the air and then landing and causing more fires fanned by the winds.
0: Authorities in Spain are tackling a blaze near Madrid. The Prime Minister says party leaders have approached him to say they're prepared to engage in cross-party talks on social care reform. Andy Burnham's pledged to fix the system in England, warning the NHS will collapse otherwise. New technical education routes are to be made available to 14-year-olds in England as part of a drive to tackle youth unemployment. They'll be rolled out from September 2028. Grieving families say they don't accept an apology from a fraudulent funeral director. The start of a five-day sentencing hearing for Robert Bush has been told he breached the trust of victims' relatives on an almost industrial scale. Adam Ramsay-Peaty says he swam his last Commonwealth individual race after getting a bronze medal in the 50-metres breaststroke. It's his second third-placed finish at the Games in Glasgow, following his result in the 100-metres breaststroke. The England swimmer says he has a lot to learn from his performances.
2: 4 Commonwealth Games later, you know, we're back in Glasgow, and it's been an incredible experience. And I think for me, I need to look at how to improve those arena skills, but also keep it in perspective that I put way too much pressure on myself.
0: Scottish gymnast Reuben Ward and Cameron Lynn picked up a silver and bronze respectively. Northern Ireland's Reese McClenaghan finished in 6th place in the pommel horse. That's the latest. I'm Faye Rowland.
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Hello, I'm Dave King, and I'd like you to join me here on Radio Redhill for my classical spot. Tune in every day from Monday to Saturday, just after 11 a.m. and 3 p.m, when I will be choosing some of the most popular pieces of classical music. 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

0: From the Sky News Centre at 3. French President Emmanuel Macron admitted the coming weeks will be difficult as higher temperatures and strong winds risk fanning the flames of raging wildfires.
1: It is difficult because we need to see too that we are faced with a never before seen fire. We have a situation today which is the most difficult we have ever measured since the Second World War.
0: Hundreds of thousands of homes have been evacuated in France and Spain, with aerial footage showing vast areas of scorched land, including where buildings once stood. We're told flames edging closer to Bordeaux have been contained. The Prime Minister says party leaders have approached him to say they're prepared to engage in cross-party talks on social care reform. Andy Burnham's pledge to fix the system in England, warning the NHS will collapse otherwise. He's facing calls to legislate for a national care service before the next election. Sarah Woolner from the charity The King's Fund is hopeful.
2: Because this has been in the too difficult box, it is going to require a Prime Minister using some of their political capital and really staying the course on this. He's got a large majority, 3 years until an election, so it's as good a chance as we've had for many years.
0: Labour's drawn neck and neck in the polls with Reform UK, according to a YouGov survey. Meanwhile, Andy Burnham's appointed Equalities Minister Bridget Phillipson as the party's chair. Details of some of the 67 offences admitted by a Hull funeral director have been heard during the start of a five-day sentencing hearing for Robert Bush. The court's been told he smiled as he handed one family the wrong ashes. A pro-Palestine protester who scaled the tower holding Big Ben has been given a suspended prison sentence. Removing 30-year-old Daniel Day in March last year took 17 hours and cost £67,000. Adam Ramsey-Petey took another bronze at the Commonwealth Games, this time in the 50 metres breaststroke. Northern Ireland's Rhys McClenaghan missed out on a podium finish after coming sixth on the pommel horse. That's the latest. I'm Faye Rowlands.
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0: From the Sky News Centre at 4, children in England will be encouraged to take up technical education linked to jobs in their local area under proposed government reforms to tackle youth unemployment. Prime Minister Andy Burnham says for too long, students have been told they must take the academic path to do well. From September 2028, Year 10 pupils will be able to combine it with core subjects like English and maths. Our political correspondent Rob Powell has more details.
1: Basically, he wants central government to work with mayoral authorities, local municipal authorities, to then work with schools to figure out what jobs are needed in areas, what the growth industries are.
0: Prince William says devastating wildfires across Europe are a stark reminder of the challenges posed by an increasingly extreme climate. Hundreds of thousands of homes have been evacuated in France and Spain. Grieving families say they don't accept an apology from a fraudulent funeral director. The start of a five-day sentencing hearing for Robert Bush has been told he breached the trust of victims' relatives on an almost industrial scale. Three in every four children in the UK were exposed to extreme heat waves during the first half of this year. That's according to new analysis from a children's charity. England's Adam Ramsey PT says he's going to learn from his results at the Commonwealth Games. He's picked up two bronze medals in both the 50 and 100 metres breaststroke finals. The swimmer says he's competed in his final individual Commonwealth races. He says he's now going to focus on his upcoming events in Glasgow.
2: I made a few errors. I thought it was going to be a lot faster than what I went. But I think that is sport. Sometimes you look at the scoreboard, it doesn't make sense. This week hasn't made sense. But we still have a job to do for two relays and, you know, see where we go from there.
0: And a new Abbey Road photography exhibition will explore almost a century of music history. The world-famous recording studio is synonymous with the Beatles. That's the latest. I'm Faye Rowlands.
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0: 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Breakfast in
1: bed. Did you know that breakfast is the most important meal of the day? 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

0: From the Sky News Centre at 5, new technical education routes are to be made available to 14-year-olds in England as part of a drive to tackle youth unemployment. New technical pathways combining skills training with work experience will be rolled out from September 2028. Meanwhile, the Prime Minister will see cross-party talks on social care reform. Andy Burnham previously pledged to expend whatever political capital he has to fix the system in England, warning the NHS will collapse otherwise. The PM says all parties need to come together.
1: On this issue, no party is in a position where they've got the high ground. We've all failed on this issue over decades. We've all got to work hard to try and find a solution.
0: The Prince and Princess of Wales say their thoughts are with everyone affected by the devastating wildfires across Europe. In France, crews have managed to stop flames edging closer to Bordeaux, while authorities in Spain are tackling a blaze near Madrid. Police say they want to speak to 30 potential witnesses 40 years on from the disappearance of an estate agent. Susie Lamplugh left her West London office in July 1986 to show a flat to a client, but was never seen again. One report suggested her body may have been dumped in a canal. Retired detective Jim Dickey, who led the case, says they should look again.
2: That statement never found its way to the murder investigation, and I was totally unaware of it until I got an email in 2019. I don't understand the rationale. I would have meticulously searched that stretch of the canal.
0: The Met insists it has been searched. More than 300,000 doses of the morning after pill have been dispensed at pharmacies in England. That NHS figure applies to the first 5 months of a scheme to help improve access. And Adam Ramsay-Peaty had to settle for a second bronze medal on day four of the Commonwealth Games. Northern Ireland's Reese McLenaghan came sixth on the pommel horse. That's the latest. I'm Faye Rowlands.
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take a theme. 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Well, that's just what I've done on Theme for a Dream. Learn a few trivia facts about the artists and take on the occasional musical challenge. Yes, this is Chris Knott welcoming you to join me on Tuesday evenings at 8 o'clock for Theme for a Dream, the theme show with that little bit

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1: Listen in tonight to Radio Redhill's Repeat Zone to hear all this evening's programmes all over again. 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

0: from the Sky News Centre at 6. Andy Burnham's proposing a shake-up of England's school curriculum, saying it'll put technical pathways on an equal footing with academic routes. From September 2028, Year 10 pupils will be able to combine course subjects with skills training. A recent report into youth unemployment warns of leaving behind a lost generation. Alex grew up in Care and left school at 16.
1: I can apply for Universal Credit, but I've already done it, but I don't want to stay in that for even longer than 2-3 months. I want to find a job ASAP. You know what I mean? I don't want to be on the dole. At this point, I might as well go into the army, you know what I mean? Because that's the only thing that's on these job application websites, because you don't need any experience.
0: French officials say wildfires near Bordeaux have been contained for now, but more high temperatures are expected today. 250,000 people have fled their homes in the southwest of the country. A team looking into the disappearance of estate agent Susie Lamplou 40 years ago says the case will become inactive in a year's time without a new lead. The 25-year-old was last seen leaving her office in Fulham in 1986. A prime suspect who was never charged has since died. Detective Chief Inspector Teresa Foster leads the cold case review.
2: John Kennett is a very good suspect. He remains our suspect, but I'm always keeping an open mind. We haven't got any forensics that links John Kennett. It may be that other people were also involved. There's about 30 people, I would say, that we need to get in contact with.
0: American singer David has been told he'll face a murder trial over the death of a 14-year-old girl in Los Angeles. He's accused of killing Celeste Rivas Hernandez after she threatened to make their relationship public. To sport, and Adam Ramsey Peaty says he swum his last individual race at the Commonwealth Games. He got a bronze in the 50 metres breaststroke in Glasgow last night. And Love Island has crowned its winners. Last night's public vote saw Lorenzo Alessi and Yulia Maichak come out on top. The pair met halfway through the ITV dating programme. That's the latest.
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Good morning and welcome to Breakfast with Katie Child on this Ruby Tuesday morning. This is Radio Redhill and well, we've got Monday out of the way and it feels like the week is starting to pick up pace. There's lots for you to enjoy on today's show. Ian Wilson is ready to share with you his birthday stars. We'll have a little bit of time to get those brains warmed up before our breakfast brain teaser. And of course, a mix of the best music.

0: This is the intergalactic operator. Can I help you?
1: Yes. I'm trying to reach Flight Commander P.R. Johnson on Mars Flight 247.
0: Very well. Hold on, please. You're through.
1: Thank you, operator.

0: birthday stars.
1: Yes, July the 28th, and look at the birthdays this morning. Beatrix Potter, the English author and illustrator, born this day 1866. Garfield Sobers, the West Indian cricketer, born this day 1936. And Riccardo Muti, the Italian conductor, born this day, well, doesn't actually say. But it was on this day back in 1786, the first potato arrived in Britain, brought from Colombia by Sir Thomas Harriot. 1858, fingerprints were first used as a means of identification. And 1868 on this day, the 14th Amendment to the US Constitution, dealing with citizens' rights of all races, was ratified. And that is the birthday stars for today, July the 28th.
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It's getting very close to the end of the first hour of the show, but don't worry, there's still lots more to come. We'll be keeping you up to date with the latest news in a few minutes' time, and then a little later on, we'll have our breakfast brain teaser.

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0: From the Sky News Centre at 7. The Prime Minister's vowed there'll be no dead ends for young people as he plans a schools shake-up to tackle youth unemployment. Andy Burnham says new technical routes will be available to 14-year-olds in England from 2028. Firefighters are bracing for a new heatwave in France and Spain as they battle to contain wildfires. In southwest France, 250,000 people have fled their homes and flames have come within 10 miles of Bordeaux. Jerome Steffs, the mayor of a town just south of the city.
1: This is the fire of the century. We try to get more and more resources, but each time we put more and more men, the fire become more and more strong.
0: An area five times the size of Barcelona has been scorched in the hills west of Madrid. Police say they want to speak to 30 potential witnesses 40 years on from the disappearance of an estate agent. Susie Lamplu left her West London office in 1986 to show a flat to a client but was never seen again. One report suggested her body may have been dumped in a canal. Retired Detective Jim Dickey led the case.
2: That statement never found its way to the murder investigation, and I was totally unaware of it until I got an email in 2019. I don't understand the rationale. I would have meticulously searched that stretch of the canal.
0: The Met insists it has been searched. Bereaved relatives affected by an undertaker in Hull who prevented dozens of lawful burials are campaigning for better regulation of the sector. Robert Bush admitted 67 offences and a five-day sentencing hearing continues later. Johnson & Johnson say it'll pay an estimated $5.5 billion to settle lawsuits over its baby powder products. The company's always denied its talc caused ovarian cancer. And the rate at which shop prices are rising slowed this month. The British Retail Consortium says they're still 0.9% higher than a year ago. That's the latest. I'm AJ Walsh.
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A very good morning to you. You're listening to Breakfast with Katie Child on Radio Red Hill. We are now on hour two of the show, and we still have the birthday stars and our breakfast brain teaser on the way very shortly.

0: It's now time for the birthday stars. Here's Ian Wilson.
1: The birthday stars.
2: Yes, July the 28th, and look at the birthdays this morning. Beatrix Potter, the English author and illustrator, born this day 1866. Garfield Sobers, the West Indian cricketer, born this day 1936. And Riccardo Muti, the Italian conductor, born this day, well, doesn't actually say. But it was on this day back in 1786, the first potato arrived in Britain, brought from Colombia by Sir Thomas Harriot. 1858, fingerprints were first used as a means of identification. And 1868 on this day, the 14th Amendment to the US Constitution, dealing with citizens' rights of all races, was ratified. And that is the birthday stars for today, July the 28th.

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1: Play that song for me. 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
0: You can speak to one of our request collectors who regularly visit the wards, or you can email us at studio@radioredhill.co.uk. 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

It's time for this morning's breakfast brain teaser, and today it's a what am I question. I'm great at concealing what's real and what's true. Sometimes I bring out more courage in you. What am I? I'll play some music while you think about that, and then I'll give you the answer.

How did you get on with this morning's breakfast brain teaser? Well, here is the question again. I'm great at concealing what's real and what's true. Sometimes I bring out more courage in you. What am I? I am makeup. Well, that's enough brain teaser fun for now. Let's have some more music.

0: This is Breakfast with Katie Child on Radio Red Hill. Now, do you like golden oldies? Well, if you do, then All Gold is the show for you. That's on Monday to Saturday from 5pm till 7pm, and then also on a Sunday from 5:30pm till 7pm as well. And that's All Gold with Nigel Gray.
1: Hello, I'm Nick Hutchings. Why not join me between 10 and 1 Monday to Saturday for a mixture of music and fun? I'll have the tunes you want to hear interspersed with facts from this day in history. I'll also have the local news so you can keep up with what's happening. That's 10 to 1 Monday to Saturday, you know, that bit between breakfast and lunch. I look forward to your company.
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The news is just around the corner and we're getting very close to the end of hour two on Breakfast with Katie Child. But there is more for you to look forward to in the second half of the show.

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0: From the Sky News Centre at 8. The Prime Minister says the hard hat will be valued as much as the graduation cap after announcing new technical qualifications in England. 14-year-olds will be able to combine skills training and work experience from September 2028 as part of plans to tackle youth unemployment. Here's Work and Pensions Secretary Pat McFadden.
1: This is more localised than previous announcements. So this gives local mayors and strategic authorities the capacity to have flexibility in their local education offer to gear it more towards local labour markets.
0: The British Chambers of Commerce says the announcement's another step in the right direction. French President Emmanuel Macron's admitted the coming weeks will be difficult as higher temperatures and strong winds risk fanning the flames of raging wildfires.
2: Difficult because we need to see too that we are faced with a never before seen fire. We have a situation today which is the most difficult we have ever measured since the Second World War.
0: Hundreds of thousands of homes have been evacuated in France and Spain, with aerial footage showing vast areas of scorched land. We're told flames edging closer to Bordeaux have been contained, but the situation is highly unpredictable. 30 potential witnesses to Susie Lamplugh's disappearance in West London 40 years ago are being traced by the Metropolitan Police. Detectives will no longer pursue the case if it isn't solved in 12 months' time. Experts claim more than half of people living with hepatitis B in England remain undiagnosed. It can cause serious liver disease and cancer if left untreated. In sport, Adam Ramsay-Peaty had to settle for a second bronze medal at the Commonwealth Games after swimming to third in the 50 metres breaststroke. Scotland's Ben Sandilands won a para-athletics gold in Glasgow, as did English sprinters Sophie Hahn and Thomas Young. And Love Island has crowned its latest pair of winners. Last night's public vote saw Lorenzo Alessi and Yulia Myshak come out on top. That's the latest. I'm AJ Wolf.
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You're listening to Radio Redhill, and it's just gone 8 o'clock here on Breakfast with Katie Child. Time sure flies when you're having fun. The birthday stars are on the way, but not before a little music.

0: 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It's time for those birthday stars with Ian Wilson.
1: The birthday stars.
2: Yes, July the 28th, and look at the birthdays this morning. Beatrix Potter, the English author and illustrator, born this day 1866. Garfield Sobers, the West Indian cricketer, born this day 1936. And Riccardo Muti, the Italian conductor, born this day, well, doesn't actually say. But it was on this day back in 1786, the first potato arrived in Britain, brought from Colombia by Sir Thomas Harriot. 1858, fingerprints were first used as a means of identification. And 1868 on this day, the 14th Amendment to the US Constitution, dealing with citizens' rights of all races, was ratified. And that is the birthday stars for today, July the 28th.
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3: I'm Claire Dutton. Here's the latest. The funeral of Dame Penelope Keith takes place at Guildford Cathedral today. The actress, famous for roles like Margot in The Good Life, was born in Surrey and moved back here when she married more than 45 years ago. During her time in the county, she served as the High Sheriff of Surrey and used to go into Secret's farm shop in Milford every day. So how would these members of staff remember her?
4: She was such a lovely person. She used to come in regularly. She knew us all by name. And she was one of her friends. She remembered whatever we told her about us.
5: I remember the first day I started, she came in and I said hello. I was a little bit starstruck and she was like, oh, it's fine, dear, just call me Penny.
3: There'll be a procession of her coffin in Milford, where she lived, later this morning, followed by a special service at Guildford Cathedral. A new warning comes into place today from the UK Health and Security Agency, which has upgraded its heat health alert for southeast England. Caroline Rundell reports.
6: UKHSA said its previous yellow warning for the region was now amber, meaning the whole population could be at risk from hot weather. The warning will be in place from 9 a.m. today to the same time on Thursday. It comes as temperatures are expected to peak in the mid-30s Celsius on Wednesday. The UKHSA Amber Heat Alert applies to Kent, Surrey and Sussex. It means the NHS may see increased demand on GPs and ambulances, plus travel disruption is likely. Other risks identified by the government agency include an increase in water-related incidents, such as people getting into trouble swimming in seas and rivers.
3: And 3 7-year-old friends from Woking have raised nearly £8,000 for charity after climbing Mount Snowdon. Jax, Antonio and Abel met 4 years ago when they started playing football together and are big Woking FC fans. They did it to raise money for Woking and Sam Beer Hospice. You're up to date.
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0: I do hope you're enjoying the music I'm playing today. We thrive to bring you a mix of great music, but we also want to play the music you want to hear every evening from 8:30pm till 10pm, except on Sundays when it's 10am till 12. We have a request show which plays all of your favourite tunes. 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

0: This is Breakfast with Katie Child here on Radio Redhill. 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

It's Breakfast with Katie Child here on Radio Redhill, and I do hope I'm helping you wake up all energised for the day ahead. Let's have some more music before we catch the latest headlines at 9 o'clock.

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0: From the Sky News Centre at 9, Andy Burnham's announcing a schools shake-up in England that'll put more focus on preparing kids for work. The new Prime Minister says the country should value the hard hat as much as graduation caps as he tries to tackle youth unemployment. A report into youth unemployment has warned of the risk of a lost generation. Alex left school at 16.
1: I can apply for Universal Credit, but I've already done it, but I don't want to stay in that for even longer than 2-3 months. I want to find a job ASAP, you know what I mean? I don't want to be on the dole. At this point, I might as well go into the army, you know what I mean? Because that's the only thing that's on these job application websites, because you don't need any experience.
0: The next 24 hours will be critical for the wildfires in Spain and France. A new heatwave is on the way, which could bring temperatures of up to 38 degrees. A blaze continues in the hills west of Madrid. Our correspondent Conor Gillies is at a command centre there.
2: Exhausted firefighters are coming off these mountains and military personnel as well, and they are regrouping, analysing the behaviour of this fire and plotting their next move in a fire that clearly is as unpredictable as this country has ever seen.
0: 250,000 people have fled their homes in southwest France. Cold case detectives say they're haunted by the unsolved disappearance of Susie Lamplu in West London 40 years ago today. They face a deadline in 12 months when the case will be shelved. US singer David is going to face a murder trial over the death of a 14-year-old girl. He denies killing Celeste Rivas Hernandez, who was found dead in the boot of his car in LA. Johnson & Johnson say it'll pay $5.5 billion to settle lawsuits over its baby powder products. The company's always denied its talc caused ovarian cancer. And in football, Chelsea are apparently in talks to sign two players with a combined age of more than 70. They've made moves for Brighton's Danny Welbeck and Brentford's Jordan Henderson. That's the latest. I'm AJ Walsh.
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It's Tuesday morning here on Radio Redhill, and we have your second breakfast brain teaser coming up very shortly. There's just one more hour of the show left, and I will be keeping you entertained with more of this.

0: This is Breakfast with Katie Child on Radio Redhill, and you can listen in several different ways, online on 1431am or on your bedside units. We have our second Breakfast Brain Teaser coming up very shortly, along with some more music after this.
1: Hello, I'm Dave King, and I'd like you to join me here on Radio Redhill for my classical spot. Tune in every day from Monday to Saturday, just after 11am and 3pm, when I will be choosing some of the most popular pieces of classical music. So

It's that time of the morning. Yes, it's time for our breakfast brain teaser. Here is your question, and today it's a what am I question. I never was, but always will be. No one ever saw or experienced me. I inspire people to do better today, and never do I give my secrets away. What am I? I'll play you some music and then I will reveal the answer.

How did you get on? Did you figure out today's brain teaser? Well, here is the question again. I never was, but always will be. No one ever saw or experienced me. I inspire people to do better today, and never do I give my secrets away. What am I? I am tomorrow. Well, that's enough brain teaser fun for now. Let's play you some more music.

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That's almost all we have time for today on Breakfast with Katie Child. The news is on the way shortly to keep you up to date with today's current affairs. I will be back tomorrow morning with some more of your favourite music, another testing brain teaser, and Ian Wilson will also tell you about tomorrow's birthday stars. But for now, here's some more music. See you in the morning.

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0: From the Sky News Centre at 10, Andy Burnham wants hard hats to be valued as much as graduation caps under a new shake-up of school qualifications in England. From 2028, 14-year-olds will be able to choose technical pathways alongside academic subjects. Schools will offer skills and work experience tied to local jobs as part of plans to reduce youth unemployment. The new Prime Minister says many pupils want something different.
1: We've had a system built for too long around the university route. And it sends a message to some young people that they're some kind of second-class citizens. And it's just not right. They need an education system that works for them as well.
0: Firefighters are in a race against time to bring wildfires in France and Spain under control. It's as temperatures are set to soar tomorrow near Bordeaux, with holidaymakers told to stay away. Travel journalist Simon Calder warns it's harder to cancel plans in the surrounding areas.
2: With the Foreign Office not warning against travel to that area, you're unable to really get very much back. And certainly if you were simply going somewhere like Biarritz on the southwest coast of France and you thought a bit too close, don't want to take the risk, then that would be completely uninsurable.
0: New evacuation orders have been issued overnight near Madrid. Police say they're conducting inquiries into an image shared on Instagram by the Green Party leader. Zach Polanski's since unshared the post, which hinted at executing Nigel Farage. More than 300,000 doses of the morning after pill have been dispensed at pharmacies in England. That's in the first 5 months of a scheme to help improve access to the treatment. In sport, Adam Ramsay-Peaty says this week hasn't made sense after claiming bronze again at the Commonwealth Games. It's the Englishman's third place finish in Glasgow. And the former Top Gear presenter Richard Hammond's been fined £999 after he was caught speeding twice in 3 weeks. He was clocked doing 68 miles per hour in a 50 zone in his Porsche and 82 in a 70 zone in his Bentley. That's the latest.
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Right then, chalk off one day, we've made it to Tuesday. I'm Nick Hutchings and I'm here with you till one. There'll be local news at 10:30 and 12:30 and plenty of fine music like this.

0: I'm often asked when I walk around the wards, how can I request a piece of music? Well, there are a number of ways. We do have an email address you can email requests into. That's at studio@radioredhill.co.uk. studio@radioredhill.co.uk. When you fill that in, put what the piece of music is, who it's by, and who you'd like it requested for, and we'll try and get it into one of our request shows for you. We have a phone in the studio. If you'd like to ring us, you can ring us on 01737 488 069. That's 01737 488 069. You can leave a request there, and it's got an answer machine on it, so we can pick up any requests that, or anything that you've rung in if we're not in the studio. And also, don't forget, when request collectors are visiting the wards, you can grab one of them, or they'll come up and ask you, and you can tell them what you'd like to hear, and we'll try and slot that into a request show for you. So there's a number of ways to request, and please do request pieces of music, because we love playing what you want to hear on Radio Red Hill.
1: 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I'm Bob Barnes. 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The perfect ensemble.

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2: Update.
3: I'm Claire Dutton. Here's the latest. It's the funeral this morning of Surrey's Dame Penelope Keith. She was born in the county and then moved back here when she was married more than 45 years ago. There'll be a procession of her coffin in Milford, where she lived, and then a special service at Guildford Cathedral. Bill Bedell is a deputy lieutenant in Surrey and knew her for years.
4: She would always say, "Why don't they teach? Why don't they teach common sense at school? No one's got any common sense anymore." She's very, you know, wonderfully sort of forthright and knocking heads together, bringing people together, and very effective in that.
3: We're getting another heat warning tomorrow morning with us until Thursday, and it's now been upgraded by the UK Health and Security Agency, as Caroline Rundell reports.
5: UKHSA said its previous yellow warning for the region was now amber, meaning the whole population could be at risk from hot weather. It comes as temperatures are expected to peak in the mid-30s Celsius on Wednesday. It means the NHS may see increased demand on GPs and ambulances, plus travel disruption is likely. Other risks identified by the government agency include an increase in water-related incidents, such as people getting into trouble swimming in seas and rivers.
3: And 3 7-year-old friends from Woking have raised nearly £8,000 for charity after climbing Mount Snowdon. Jax, Antonio and Abel met 4 years ago when they started playing football together and are big Woking FC fans. They did it to raise money for Woking and Sam Beer Hospice.
6: Up they went, just drove there, straight up, straight down. 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
8: 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It was really hard because the wind was blowing at us and we were walking into the wind.
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0: Well, good morning, everyone. It's July the 28th today. Let's have a look and see what happened on this day throughout history, shall we? I'm going to start in 1858, when William Herschel of the Indian Civil Service became the first person to utilise fingerprints for identification purposes. He used a print from local contractor Rudyard Conai to seal a contract document. Also on this day in 1914, Harry Fox and his orchestra introduced a new dance to the world, the Foxtrot, and they did that at the New Amsterdam Roof Garden in New York.
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We are rapidly approaching 11 o'clock, which means one thing. The news is on its way. I'll be back with you shortly after 11, taking you through to lunch at 1.

I wonder if you're lonesome tonight. You know, someone said the world's a stage and each must play a part. Fate had me playing in love with you as my sweetheart. Act one was where we met. I loved you at first glance. You read your lines so cleverly and never missed a cue. Then came act two. You seemed to change, you acted strange, and why I've never known. Honey, you lied when you said you loved me, and I had no cause to doubt you. But I'd rather go on hearing your lies than to go on living without you. Now the stage is bare, and I'm standing there with emptiness all around. And if you won't come back to me, then they can bring the curtain down.

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0: From the Sky News Centre at 11, Andy Burnham says he is on a mission to curb the number of young people not in education, employment or training as he plans a schools shake-up. From 2028, 14-year-olds in England will be able to take skills training that come with work experience. Fire crews battling a wildfire near Bordeaux say they're worried a new heatwave will further fuel the flames. Temperatures could reach 40 degrees there tomorrow. Holidaymakers are being urged to stay away. Jerome Steffs, the mayor of a town south of the city.
1: This is the fire of the century. We try to get more and more resources, but each time we put more and more men, the fire become more and more strong.
0: A vast area west of Madrid has also been scorched. The Green Party says Zach Polanski didn't realise there was more to an image he shared on Instagram that caused Reform UK to report him to the police. It showed a man wearing a T-shirt with a picture of a guillotine and the words "We're only making plans for Nigel." The post has since been unshared. Reform MP Robert Jenrick says it's crossed the line beyond free speech.
2: When you step into incitement to violence in the context of a murder, individuals being arrested for threatening to kill someone, that is wrong.
0: Cold case detectives have 12 months to find a new lead into the disappearance of Susie Lamplugh 40 years ago before the case is shelved. The estate agent left her office in Fulham, West London at lunchtime on this day in 1986 and never returned. The Conservatives are urging Andy Burnham to introduce emergency legislation to stop the early release of serious offenders in England and Wales. The Prime Minister paused September's prison release scheme last week and ordered a review. And Zinedine Zidane has been confirmed as the new head coach of France. He replaces Didier Deschamps as the boss of the national team. That's the latest. I'm AJ Walsh.
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And on a Sunday, we don't have it in the evening, we have it in the morning instead, from 10 till 12. So that's your slots for requests. 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So that's your request shows. 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It's at radioredhill.uk. 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So there you go, when the request shows are and where to find out more about us as well.

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On the classical spot today, we heard the Radetzky March by Johann Strauss, played by André Rieu at his Johann Strauss Orchestra.

All you gotta do, honey, is kind of stand in one spot. Wiggle around just a little bit. And that's when you got some. Yeah. Now let's go one time. Hey!

0: Well, welcome back. I'm Nick Hutchings. Hope you're enjoying the show so far. I'm with you till 1 o'clock this afternoon. It's July the 28th. Let's have another look at history and see what happened on this day. Well, in 1931, Chessington Zoo first opened in Surrey. It was later turned into a theme park. I remember going to it as a young boy when it was just Chessington Zoo and seeing all the animals. And now it's, what is it, Chessington Wild Adventures. More like a theme park. But yes, originally a zoo opened on this day in 1931. Then 31 years after that, in 1962, Simon Patterson became the first Englishman to swim the English Channel underwater. The first man to achieve that feat was American Fred Baldassare.
1: 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I'll bring you news from the West End and local theatres and play music from the best musicals, both old and new. 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

0: From the Sky News Centre at midday, Andy Burnham says he's committed to bringing down youth unemployment after announcing a schools shake-up in England. From 2028, there'll be a greater emphasis on technical subjects to help young people get jobs. Meanwhile, the Prime Minister says he'll do anything to minimise the risk to the public after confirming September's early release of prisoners in England and Wales will be paused. It would have seen serious offenders let out halfway through their sentence to reduce overcrowding. Grooming gang survivor Marie Stone says the prospect is heart-destroying.
1: We feel there's nothing in place for, you know, these perpetrators, and they say, oh, they may be on tag or something like that. You know, is that right? We have no idea as victims. We are scared. It's nerve-wracking for us.
0: Firefighters are bracing for a new heatwave in France and Spain as they battle to contain wildfires. French authorities have ordered the evacuation of thousands of people from campsites and holiday parks in the southwest of the country. Soraya Fetty lives in Bordeaux and was evacuated at the weekend.
2: We went from having nothing to breathing the smoke, having bad headache, the eyes and the throat burnings, and more people were having asthma crisis. It felt apocalyptic. The sky went from bright blue to dark, and then the ashes just raining.
0: An area five times the size of Barcelona has been scorched in the hills west of Madrid. Multiple people are trapped inside a shopping centre in Japan after an earthquake. A powerful tremor shook Kumamoto on the country's Kyushu Island. 50 people are reported to be injured. In sport, Zinedine Zidane has been confirmed as the new head coach of France. He replaces Didier Deschamps as the boss of the national team. And former Top Gear presenter Richard Hammond's been fined £999 after he was caught speeding twice in 3 weeks. Both incidents occurred in Herefordshire last December. That's the latest from the Sky News Centre. I'm AJ Walsh.
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Well, thank you very much to the news team there. It's now just gone 12 o'clock. I'm Nick Hutchings. Welcome back to the show. I'll be with you till 1 this afternoon, and I'll be playing you many more pieces of music like this one.

0: Welcome back. Listening to Nick Hutchings here on Radio Red Hill, here from 10 o'clock till 1 o'clock this afternoon. Hope you're enjoying the show so far. Don't forget to look at our website if you're interested in finding out more about the station. 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
2: Update.
3: I'm Claire Dutton. Here's the latest. It's the funeral this morning of Surrey's Dame Penelope Keith. She was born in the county and then moved back to here when she was married more than 45 years ago. There'll be a procession of her coffin in Milford, where she lived, and then a special service at Guildford Cathedral. Bill Bedell is a deputy lieutenant in Surrey and knew her for years.
4: She would always say, "Why don't they teach? Why don't they teach common sense at school? No one's got any common sense anymore." She's very, you know, wonderfully sort of forthright and knocking heads together, bringing people together, and very effective in that.
3: We're getting another heat warning tomorrow morning with us until Thursday, and it's now been upgraded by the UK Health and Security Agency, as Caroline Rundell reports.
5: UKHSA said its previous yellow warning for the region was now amber, meaning the whole population could be at risk from hot weather. It comes as temperatures are expected to peak in the mid-30s Celsius on Wednesday. It means the NHS may see increased demand on GPs and ambulances, plus travel disruption is likely. Other risks identified by the government agency include an increase in water-related incidents, such as people getting into trouble swimming in seas and rivers.
3: And 3 7-year-old friends from Woking have raised nearly £8,000 for charity after climbing Mount Snowdon. Jax, Antonio and Abel met 4 years ago when they started playing football together and are big Woking FC fans. They did it to raise money for Woking and Sam Beer Hospice.
6: Up they went, just drove there, straight up, straight down. 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
8: 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It was really hard because the wind was blowing at us and we were walking into the wind.
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0: Well, hello everyone. It's our last chance to look at July the 28th, so let's see what happened on this day in history. Well, 1977 is where I'm starting, when cricketer Ian Botham made his Test match debut against Australia. He went on to play for England 102 times in 15 years. A few years later, in 1981, British MPs voted in favour of making the wearing of seatbelts in front seats of cars compulsory.
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2: Well, that's about it for this afternoon. It's nearly 1 o'clock on Tuesday, and it's time nearly to go across for the news. Thank you for listening today. Hope you've enjoyed everything. I'll be back tomorrow morning at 10 o'clock, but I'll sign off for now. So from me, Nick Hutchings, goodbye, get well soon, and please keep listening to Radio Red Hill.

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0: From the Sky News Centre at 1, Andy Burnham is proposing a shake-up of the school curriculum in England, saying it'll put technical pathways on an equal footing with traditional academic routes. From September 2028, Year 10 pupils will be able to combine core subjects with skills training. A report into youth unemployment earlier this year warned we risk leaving behind a lost generation. Alex grew up in Care and left school at age 16.
1: I can apply for Universal Credit, but I've already done it, but I don't want to stay in that for even longer than 2-3 months. I want to find a job ASAP, you know what I mean? I don't want to be on the dole. At this point, I might as well go into the army, you know what I mean? Because that's the only thing that's on these job application websites, because you don't need any experience.
0: It's reported there have been several deaths in Japan after an explosion at a shopping centre following an earthquake on Kyushu Island. Multiple people are trapped after a building in Kumamoto partly collapsed. The Conservative leader has offered to help pass emergency legislation that'll delay the early release of prisoners in England and Wales. Serious offenders could be let out halfway through their sentence from September to reduce overcrowding. The Prime Minister says he's pausing that. Andy Burnham's blamed the previous government for not building more prison places.
2: So it is a challenging situation, and we shouldn't actually be in this position as a country, but we have to deal with the reality of where we are. But I will do anything I can to minimise risk to the public.
0: Officials in Bordeaux say the city centre is currently not at risk of being evacuated as wildfires come within 10 miles of it. Firefighters in France and Spain are trying to dampen flames before temperatures soar this week. The sentencing of a fraudster funeral director is heard from a victim who says she has nightmares of bodies at Auschwitz. Robert Bush is facing jail after admitting 67 charges, including 30 of preventing lawful burials. And Zinedine Zidane has been confirmed as the new head coach of France. He replaces Didier Deschamps. That's the latest from the Sky News Centre. I'm AJ Walsh.
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0: From the Sky News Centre at 2, a mother and her new boyfriend have been convicted of murdering her two-year-old daughter, who was sexually abused before she died. Isabel Welsh suffered 21 broken bones before she collapsed at her home in Teesside last September. 26-year-old Alexandra Walker and Harrison Simpson, who's 22, were both found guilty of murder and child cruelty, with Simpson also convicted of sexual abuse. In other news, Andy Burnham wants technical qualifications to be valued as much as academic ones under a new shake-up of education in England. From 2028, schools will offer skills tied to local jobs as part of plans to reduce youth unemployment. The new Prime Minister says many pupils want something different.
1: We've had a system built for too long around the university route, and it sends a message to some young people that they're some kind of second-class citizens. And it's just not right. They need an education system that works for them as well.
0: Authorities in Japan say several people have died after an earthquake struck Kyushu Island in the country's southwest. Part of a shopping centre's collapsed in the city of Kumamoto, with people trapped inside. Ryota Mimaki is in the city.
2: We saw a lot of things on the table and on the rail, you know, came down. The initial shock was, I think, about 2 minutes or something, and it was quite big. I've never experienced that big earthquake, so I was not being able to stand still.
0: The Prime Minister's insisted plans to release some prisoners early in September to ease prison overcrowding are paused. Andy Burnham's been responding to a call from the Conservatives for a law change to formally stop the process. Firefighters battling to contain wildfires in France and Spain are bracing for the return of punishing heatwave conditions. Hundreds of thousands of people have already been forced to flee their homes. And former Top Gear presenter Richard Hammond's been fined £999 after being caught speeding twice in the space of 3 weeks. It happened in Herefordshire last year. That's the latest. I'm Leisha McKenna.
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And a very good afternoon to you. Welcome along to Wilson's Wireless World for a Tuesday afternoon. I'm Ian Wilson, with you right through until 5 o'clock. In the programme this afternoon, we'll have the local news update at 2:30 and 4:30. And we'll also have Dave King coming in around about 3:15 with his classical music spot. That's Tuesday afternoon here on Radio Red Hill with me, Ian Wilson.

0: Ian Wilson with you here on Radio Red Hill, and at 3:15 this afternoon, Dave King will be coming into the Radio Red Hill studio with his classical spot, playing a favourite and popular piece of classical music on the radio this afternoon. Dave King's classical spot around about 3:15. We're back in a moment, right after this.
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2: Update.
3: I'm Claire Dutton. Here's the latest. It's the funeral this morning of Surrey's Dame Penelope Keith. She was born in the county and then moved back to here when she was married more than 45 years ago. There'll be a procession of her coffin in Milford, where she lived, and then a special service at Guildford Cathedral. Bill Bedell is a deputy lieutenant in Surrey and knew her for years.
4: She would always say, "Why don't they teach? Why don't they teach common sense at school? No one's got any common sense anymore." She's very, you know, wonderfully sort of forthright and knocking heads together, bringing people together, and very effective in that.
3: We're getting another heat warning tomorrow morning with us until Thursday, and it's now been upgraded by the UK Health and Security Agency, as Caroline Rundell reports.
5: UKHSA said its previous yellow warning for the region was now amber, meaning the whole population could be at risk from hot weather. It comes as temperatures are expected to peak in the mid-30s Celsius on Wednesday. It means the NHS may see increased demand on GPs and ambulances, plus travel disruption is likely. Other risks identified by the government agency include an increase in water-related incidents, such as people getting into trouble swimming in seas and rivers.
3: And 3 7-year-old friends from Woking have raised nearly £8,000 for charity after climbing Mount Snowdon. Jax, Antonio and Abel met 4 years ago when they started playing football together and are big Woking FC fans. They did it to raise money for Woking and Sam Beer Hospice.
6: Up they went, just drove there, straight up, straight down. 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
8: 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It was really hard because the wind was blowing at us and we were walking into the wind.
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0: Radio Red Hill on a Tuesday afternoon with Ian Wilson. And at 7 o'clock this evening, Gary McCulloch will be here with his programme, What Was the Year? Whereas Gary gives you musical and factual clues as to what year he is in this week. Gary McCulloch's What Was the Year kicks off at 7 o'clock this evening. You can also hear it repeated tonight at 11, or you can catch up via our Listen Again function on our website, radioredhill.uk. What Was the Year? With Gary later today.
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0: Wilson's Wireless World in the afternoon. Kim New Company through until 5 o'clock, and we're right back after this break. Breakfast in
1: bed. Did you know that breakfast is the most important meal of the day? Here on Radio Redhill, our breakfast menu is sure to wake you up and get you ready to begin your day. Have a cup of tea full to the brim of birthday stars. The frying pan is hot and sizzling with a breakfast brain teaser, and the toast has just popped with a list of local theatrical events. 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

Tuesday afternoon at the Wireless Workshop, and we have the 3 o'clock news on its way, telling you what's going on around the world. And then around about 3:15 in the next hour of the programme, Dave King will be coming in with his classical music spot. But that 3 o'clock news is on its way very shortly at the top of the hour.

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0: From the Sky News Centre at 3, a mother and her new boyfriend have been found guilty of murdering her two-year-old daughter. Isabel Welsh collapsed at her home in Teesside last September after suffering a head injury. Alexandra Walker, who's 26, and 22-year-old Harrison Simpson were also convicted of child cruelty, and Simpson was found guilty of sexual assault. Our reporter Phoebe Southworth has more.
1: Alexandra Walker told jurors that sometimes she got frustrated bringing up a toddler, but that she never intended to take it out on her daughter, but the jurors did not believe her version of events, and she and her boyfriend will be sentenced on Thursday.
0: Andy Burnham's committed to bringing down the number of jobless young people while in office. He's revealed plans to open up a new technical education route for 14-year-olds, which will be put on an equal footing with traditional academic pathways. Authorities in Japan say multiple people have died after an explosion at a shopping centre following an earthquake. Thousands of homes have been left without power and major roads damaged in the southern city of Kumamoto. Firefighters are bracing for a new heatwave in France and Spain as they battle to contain wildfires. French authorities have ordered 4,000 people to evacuate near Bordeaux. In sport, Archie Goodburn says he wants to use his swimming success to campaign for better outcomes for brain cancer patients. Diagnosed 3 years ago, the Scottish swimmer finished joint seventh in last night's 50-metre breaststroke final in the Commonwealth Games. He says there's more important things, though, than medals.
2: Outside the pool, I dream of a future where brain cancer isn't the biggest killer of those under 40, where the UK government established a national brain cancer lead to make that change, and I'd much prefer that change is made and that dream is completed than any of my personal goals in the pool.
0: An England goalkeeper, Hannah Hampton, has committed her future to Chelsea with a new two-year contract. She's won five trophies with the club. That's the latest. I'm Leisha McKenna.
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Right here at Hill in the Afternoon with Ian Wilson. And in around about 10 minutes' time, Dave King will be here with his classical music spot for this afternoon. Dave chooses his favourite piece of classical music for us every weekday afternoon here on the programme. And that'll be coming up very shortly.

0: Radio Red here on a Tuesday afternoon, and at 8 o'clock this evening, Chris Knott will be here with Theme for a Dream. And in that programme, Chris finds a link between, well, probably about five or six records, and that's the theme throughout the programme. So Chris Knott's Theme for a Dream tonight at 8, also repeated at midnight for those who can't sleep, and also available on our website, radioredhill.uk, shortly after the broadcast this evening. Chris Knott's Theme for a Dream tonight at 8.
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That was Chopin's Nocturne in E-flat, played by Rudolf Buchbinder. 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

We're going to have the 4 o'clock news here on Radio Redhill at the top of the hour. And then after four, at around about 4:30, we'll have the local news update from the Redhill News Centre to find out what's happening in the local area. And we'll also have all your favourite music for the last hour of the show. That's all coming up between 4 and 5 here on Wilson's Wireless World.

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0: From the Sky News Centre at 4, a mother and her boyfriend have been found guilty of murdering her 2-year-old daughter, Isabel Welsh, who suffered weeks of abuse before her death. Alexandra Walker and Harrison Simpson were also convicted of child cruelty, while Simpson was found guilty of sexually assaulting the toddler. In other news, the Prime Minister says his planned education reforms will help tackle youth unemployment. Andy Burnham's announced plans to introduce more technical education to schools, tailored to meet the business needs of local communities. But Conservative leader Kemi Badenoch says there's an underlying issue that's not being addressed.
1: The real problem is that young people are out of work because they cannot get jobs and because it pays more to be on welfare than in work. It doesn't matter how many skills they have. If they think it's better to go on benefits than work, then that's what they're going to do.
0: Several people are reported to have died after a powerful earthquake struck southwest Japan. A shopping centre has partially collapsed in Kumamoto, with people trapped inside. Firefighters are in a race against time to bring wildfires in France and Spain under control before temperatures soar. 40 degrees Celsius is forecast tomorrow near Bordeaux, where officials have told holidaymakers to stay away. But travel journalist Simon Calder warns it's harder to cancel plans in the surrounding area.
2: With the Foreign Office not warning against travel to that area, you're unable to really get very much back. And certainly if you were simply going to somewhere like Biarritz on the southwest coast of France and you thought, too close, don't want to take the risk, then that would be completely uninsurable.
0: Ex-Manchester City manager Roberto Mancini has been appointed Italy boss for a second time, replacing Gennaro Gattuso. He previously led the nation to become Euro 2020 champions before leaving the role in 2023. And a man's been charged with stealing around £1 million worth of street lamps and lanterns across the UK. The 20-year-old faces 38 theft charges across England. But that's the latest.
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Enter the final hour of the show for this Tuesday afternoon here on Radio Red Hill, Wilson's Wireless World for a Tuesday. And we'll have the local news update at around about 4:30, but also lots of your favourite music.

Radio Red Hill in the afternoon with Ian Wilson. And one of the questions we're often asked here at Radio Red Hill is, how much does the parking cost here at East Surrey Hospital? Well, I can tell you that 0 to 2 hours is £5, 2 to 3 hours is £6, 3 to 6 hours is £7, and the charges increase after that. And one of the simplest ways to pay, if you have a contactless credit card, simply drive to the exit

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2: Update.
3: I'm Claire Dutton. Here's the latest. It's the funeral this morning of Surrey's Dame Penelope Keith. She was born in the county and then moved back here when she was married more than 45 years ago. There'll be a procession of her coffin in Milford, where she lived, and then a special service at Guildford Cathedral. Bill Bedell is a deputy lieutenant in Surrey and knew her for years.
4: She would always say, "Why don't they teach? Why don't they teach common sense at school? No one's got any common sense anymore." She's very, you know, wonderfully sort of forthright and knocking heads together, bringing people together, and very effective in that.
3: We're getting another heat warning tomorrow morning with us until Thursday, and it's now been upgraded by the UK Health and Security Agency, as Caroline Rundell reports.
5: UKHSA said its previous yellow warning for the region was now amber, meaning the whole population could be at risk from hot weather. It comes as temperatures are expected to peak in the mid-30s Celsius on Wednesday. It means the NHS may see increased demand on GPs and ambulances, plus travel disruption is likely. Other risks identified by the government agency include an increase in water-related incidents, such as people getting into trouble swimming in seas and rivers.
3: And 3 7-year-old friends from Woking have raised nearly £8,000 for charity after climbing Mount Snowdon. Jax, Antonio and Abel met 4 years ago when they started playing football together and are big Woking FC fans. They did it to raise money for Woking and Sam Beer Hospice.
6: Up they went, just drove there, straight up, straight down. No training.
7: No training?
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8: No training. It was really hard because the wind was blowing at us and we were walking into the wind.
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It'll be time for your requests, your chance to hear your favourite piece of music on the radio this evening. 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That's straightforward enough, isn't it? 01737 488 069. That's 01737 488 069. Or you could ask your nursing staff to phone it through on your behalf. They're very often happy to do that if they're not too busy. So, whatever your piece of music, whether it be ABBA, The Beatles, Rachmaninoff, whatever you like, it's your request tonight at 8:30. Get in contact via any of those methods and let us know what you'd like to hear.

0: 3 until 5 here on Radio Red Hill. It's Ian Wilson here at Wilson's Wireless World. And we'll take a short break and we're right back after this.
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And that just about wraps it up for a Tuesday. After the 5 o'clock news, Nigel Gray will be here with tonight's All Gold, classics from the 60s and the 70s. And I should be opening up the Wednesday Wireless Workshop for Wilson's Wireless World tomorrow afternoon from 2. Until then, it's a very good afternoon to you.

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0: From the Sky News Centre at 5, families on Universal Credit are going to be given financial assistance to help teenagers take on an apprenticeship. Ministers believe that rolling out the new bursary will see fewer young people discouraged from applying for them. Today, Andy Burnham announced plans for more technical training for teenagers in England.
1: We've had a system built for too long around the university route, and it sends a message to some young people that they're some kind of second-class citizens. And it's just not right. They need an education system that works for them as well.
0: Conservative leader Kemi Badenoch says there needs to be a cut in benefits to reduce youth unemployment. In other news, a mother and her new boyfriend have been convicted of murdering her 2-year-old daughter, who was sexually abused before she died. Isabel Welsh suffered 21 broken bones before she collapsed at her home in Teesside last September. Four women who were given the wrong ashes for their unborn babies by a fraudulent funeral director in Hull have told a court how he exploited them at their lowest moments. Robert Bush has admitted 67 offences. Jasmine Beverley's stillborn baby Sonny was found in a paper bag on the floor of his funeral home. Speaking in April, she said it was heartbreaking to find out she had the wrong ashes.
2: I made sure I polished every day and it was a difficult part to hear that was not who I thought it was.
0: Several people are reported to have died after a powerful earthquake struck southwest Japan. A shopping centre has partially collapsed in Kumamoto with people trapped inside. Firefighters in Spain and France are preparing to tackle wildfires as temperatures climb towards another heat wave. Hundreds of thousands of people have been already forced to flee their homes. And a trial of robot taxis has started in London. Two firms are testing self-driving minicabs in Brent, with human drivers ready to take control. That's the latest. I'm Leisha McKenna.

0: You're listening to All Gold from Radio Redhill, and after this programme at 7 o'clock, Gary McCulloch will be asking what was the year in words and music. See if you can guess which year he's featuring tonight. Then don't forget at 8:30pm we've got your Tuesday requests, all the music you've chosen until 10. Tunes at 10 or at 10 o'clock, then at 11 o'clock, the repeat zone. Another chance to hear the evening's programmes all over again. That's all coming up here on Radio Redhill.
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0: 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I'm Nigel Gray, and we'll have the Golden Fact File coming up for you straight after the break.
1: Hello, I'm Nick Hutchings. Why not join me between 10 and 1, Monday to Saturday, for a mixture of music and fun? I'll have the tunes you want to hear interspersed with facts from this day in history. I'll also have the local news so you can keep up with what's happening. That's 10 to 1, Monday to Saturday. You know, that bit between breakfast and lunch. I look forward to your company.
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All Gold Golden Fact File now looks at the career of Don and Phil, the Everly brothers. Both Don, born 1937, and Phil, born 1939, had early show business experience, appearing on their parents' radio show in 1955, singing hillbilly gospel material. Their first recording for the US Columbia label in 1956 came as a result of encouragement from family friend Chet Atkins. Entitled The Sun Keeps Shining, it was not a hit, but it featured the harmonising that was later to bring them chart success. They changed record labels in 1957 and immediately had a smash hit with Bye Bye Love, which they followed up with songs like Wake Up Little Susie, All I Have to Do Is Dream, and Bird Dog. Then, in 1960, they switched record labels again to newly formed Warner Brothers, and their number one hit, both sides of the Atlantic, was Kathy's Clown. This record was the very first release on Warner Brothers in the UK. That was the early career of the Everly Brothers, here on All Gold from Radio Red Hill.

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0: From the Sky News Centre at 6, secondary school pupils in England will be able to study subjects like manufacturing in addition to core subjects under reforms from the Prime Minister. Andy Burnham says the courses would be linked to local industries. More than 100 million young people across the UK aren't in education, employment or training. Connie Muttocks from the Centre for Young Lives.
1: We know that there are really significant issues around children's mental health, so that's a really important part of this picture. But a big factor is the number of young people that are leaving education without any meaningful work experience, without vocational options, and without that clear pathway into work.
0: Elsewhere, a man's been found guilty of murdering two men he met at a homeless hostel in Cornwall. James Desborough, who's 40, killed Claudio Aquilino and Daniel Coleman before dismembering and hiding their bodies in Sticker last year. Our correspondent Oliver Whitfield Miocic has more details.
2: The extent that he went to try to hide their remains meant that the police officers, when they finally did find those remains in a shallow grave, they discovered 1,900 different burnt bone fragments.
0: Desborough's already serving a life sentence after he strangled his prison cellmate while on remand awaiting this trial. A woman and her boyfriend have been convicted of murdering her two-year-old daughter. Isabel Welsh had 21 broken bones and had been sexually assaulted by her mother's partner before her death. Authorities in Japan say people remain trapped with others believed to be dead after an earthquake struck a shopping centre. Nearby homes in Kumamoto are also without power. The government says it's in touch with French authorities after a warship appeared to fire gunshots behind the Shadow Home Secretary on a boat. Chris Philp says it felt like warning shots. And FIFA says it's looking for private investment in its competitions, including the World Cup. According to the organisation, a deal would raise more than £7 billion. That's the latest. I'm Lisa McKenna.

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0: The all-gold Golden Fact File now looks at the revered London-based mod quartet The Small Faces. The group consisted of Steve Marriott, Ronnie Lane, Ian McLagan and Kenny Jones, although it was Steve Marriott and Ronnie Lane who wrote most of the act's UK hits. The Small Faces scored a total of 8 top 10 UK chart entries, their only number one being All or Nothing in 1966. Further international fame came when Steve Marriott formed Humble Pie and other members formed The Faces. Time now on All Gold from Radio Red Hill to hear from The Small Faces.

Well, time's almost up for this evening's edition of All Gold from Radio Redhill. Just time for a couple more golden oldies before the news at 7 o'clock. After the news, we'll have What Was the Year? Gary McCulloch will be posing the question in words and music. So listen out for Gary after the news. From me, Nigel Gray, though, it's a very good evening to you.

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0: From the Sky News Centre at 7, the Prime Minister says his planned education reforms will help tackle youth unemployment. Andy Burnham's announced plans to introduce more technical education to schools, tailored to meet the business needs of local communities. But Conservative leader Kemi Badenoch says there's an underlying issue that's not being addressed.
1: The real problem is that young people are out of work because they cannot get jobs and because it pays more to be on welfare than in work. It doesn't matter how many skills they have. If they think it's better to go on benefits than work, then that's what they're going to do.
0: Meanwhile, ministers have announced households on universal credit will also get more support to help teenagers start apprenticeships. In other news, a man's been found guilty of murdering two men he met at a homeless shelter in Cornwall. James Desborough killed Claudio Aquilino and Daniel Coleman before hiding their bodies last year. He's already serving life for murdering a prison cellmate. Four women, given the wrong ashes for their unborn babies by a fraudulent funeral director in Hull, have told a court he exploited them at their lowest moments. Robert Bush has admitted 67 offences. Jasmine Beverley's stillborn baby, Sonny, was found in a paper bag on the floor of his funeral home. Speaking in April, she said it was heartbreaking to find out she had the wrong ashes.
2: I made sure I polished every day, and it was a difficult part. To hear that was not who I thought it was.
0: Authorities in Japan say several people have died in a powerful earthquake struck the southwest of the country. It hit Kumamoto on Kyushu Island, trapping people inside buildings and damaging roads. Firefighters battling to contain wildfires in France and Spain are bracing for a new heat wave. Hundreds of thousands of people have already been forced out of their homes. And former Top Gear presenter Richard Hammond's been fined £999 after being caught speeding twice in the space of 3 weeks. That's the latest. I'm Leisha McKenna.
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5: And now, ladies and gentlemen, it's Gary McCulloch.

And relax. Good evening to you. Wasn't that a different opening? That was, of course, Cat Stevens. Morning has broken. I know it's evening, but I couldn't resist it. Welcome to What Was the Year with me, Gary McCulloch. We do this every Tuesday evening from 7 o'clock. What we're going to be playing for you is loads of music, which is a bit of a novelty for a radio station. We're then going to be giving you some headlines behind the year. If you know what the year is, you can either sit there being smug, or what you can do, if you want, is play along. And the way that you do that is you either give us a call, hospital extension number 6290, or if you're technically enabled, you can send us an email, studio@radioredhill.co.uk. There are no prizes, okay? We are really, really cheap on this show. There's no budget. So literally, if you get it right, we say congratulations, well done. If you get it wrong, we laugh at you. Well, no, we don't really. Well, we do, but we don't tell you about it. Anyway, and then round about 7:30, we have The Forgotten Love, a love song that's not played on the radio very often, but in my humble opinion, it really should be. Anyway, that's all to come here on the show. Shall we carry on our nice, mellow opening, and then we'll speed it up a bit, shall we? So this one was out in this year as well. But the question we're asking you for the next hour is, what was the year?

1 month ago today, I was happy as a lark. But now I go for walks, to the movies, maybe to the park. I have a seat on the same old bench to watch the children play. You know, tomorrow is their future. But for me, just another day. They all gather around me. They seem to know my name. We laugh, tell a few jokes, but it still doesn't ease my pain. I know I can't hide from a memory, though day after day I've tried. I keep saying she'll be back, but today again.

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0: Yeah, let's give you some headlines behind this year, shall we? It was the year that President Nixon makes an unprecedented 8-day visit to communist China and meets with Mao Zedong. That was on February 17th of this particular year. Britain takes over direct rule of Northern Ireland in a bid for peace. That was on March 24th. We also had trouble at the Olympic Games in Munich in this particular year after an Arab terrorist group invades the Olympic Village. That was on September 5th of this particular year. And Nixon was ordering a Christmas bombing of North Vietnam. That is in December of this particular year as well. Let's have a look, see what was going on, if there was anything. Ah, yes, here we go. Five men are apprehended by police in an attempt to bug Democratic National Committee headquarters in Washington, D.C.'s Watergate complex. And that was the start of the Watergate scandal. That was on June 17th of this particular year. President of the United States was Richard M. Nixon, and Vice President was Spiro T. Agnew. Do you know what the year is? Do you care? I'm sure you do. If you know what the year is, then, as I say, you can just sit there being smug, or you can get in touch with the show. Try saying that fast. Studio at radioredhill.co.uk, or alternatively, hospital extension number 6290. You know.

just a bit. Are you ready? If you like Slade, turn it up now. If you don't like Slade, turn it down now for about the next 3 minutes, 46 seconds, okay?

That's of course, Slade, Mama, we're all crazy now. Okay, there you go. We're just leaving just a couple of seconds. There you go, just for everyone to calm down, okay? Right, now we can go on with the rest of the show. The Forgotten Love is coming up straight after this.

0: Such a Thing Called Love. That got to, let me have a look, number four in this particular year. But what was a year? You got some time to ponder on that, because we're going to slow things down a bit now.
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0: Well, around about this time every Tuesday evening, we have a forgotten love, a love song that's not played on the radio very often, but in my humble opinion, it really should be. This evening is one of those that absolutely is in there at the top of the list. Beautiful track indeed. What one is it? Let's find out, shall we?

0: Oh, that voice is just like syrup, isn't it? It's just gorgeous. Nat King Cole there, of course, and Stardust. And that is Pride of Place, top of the list, I think, of one of those tracks that's not played on the radio very often, but it really should be. And that was our Forgotten Love this evening. Time for us to speed it back up again.
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0: Radio Red Hill. Well, I say speed it up, it's speeding it up a little bit, really. Not going really fast, if you know what I mean.

0: 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And a horse with no name.
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0: Let's give you some, headlines behind the ears. That's the word. Yeah, give you some headlines behind the ears, shall we? Let's have a look at sports, shall we? It was an Olympic year. It was not a World Cup year, though. So does that help you? I don't know. At Wimbledon, the women's singles final, Billie Jean King defeated Yi Guolong 6-3, 6-3. And in the men's singles final, Stan Smith defeated Ai Nastasi 4-6, 6-3, 6-3, 4-6, 7-5. That was quite a match, wasn't it? What else do we have going on as well? We also had... women dominating the Grammy Awards for the previous year, taking all four top categories. Carole King won Record, Album and Song of the Year, while Carly Simon takes the Best New Artist Award. We also had the National Institute of Mental Health and the Surgeon General in the US issuing a report that claims exposure to violence on television fosters aggression in children. Mm-hmm. MASH premieres in US telly on this particular year, and Atari introduces the arcade version of Pong, the first video game. The home version comes out in 1974. Okay, that's not really going to help you, but it comes out in 1974. So when did this come out? Who knows? Movies that were coming out in this particular year: The Godfather, Deliverance, Cabaret, Sleuth, The Discreet Charm of the Bourgeois. There we go. To be honest, I haven't seen many of those, to be honest with you. In fact, I don't think I've seen any of those films, not even The Godfather. I know that's very bad. I should really be watching some of those films.

0: and you, just me too, got to search for something new.
1: Okay, it was the year of science and developments, to be honest with you. CAT scanning, or computerised axial tomography, was developed in the UK in this year. The compact disc is developed by RCA in the US. The antidepressant Prozac is developed by Brian B. Mallory in Scotland and Klaus K. Schmeigel of the US. The video disc is introduced by the Philips company Netherlands in this year. And email is introduced. And Queen Elizabeth II would send her first email some years later. But what year was it? We don't know. Also, let me see. It's Apollo. I'm just trying to do my Roman numerals here. Apollo. I think that's Apollo 17. Yeah. Apollo 17, the last manned moon landing to date, returns to Earth with 250 pounds of lunar samples in this particular year. But what was the year? That's the question that we are asking. If you know, you know what you need to do. Get in touch with the show.

So that's is that Chicory Tip, depending on how you want to pronounce it. Son of My Father. You're listening to What Was A Year with me, Gary McCulloch, here on Radio Red Hill. Good evening to you. Don't worry, your pain is nearly over. I'm nearly off the air. I'm going to fall off the air at 8 o'clock, so don't worry about that. Now, if you're sitting there looking smug or feeling smug, going, I know what the year is. Yeah, definitely. I think this next track is going to really confuse you.

There you go, that's Chris Montez and Let's Dance. But what was the year? Promise you, from this year, got my research there. So there you go. But what was the year? We're now going to try and squeeze in two more tracks, okay? Can't have all of the tracks, but we're going to try and squeeze them in for you before the end of the show. Starting off with this one from Rod Stewart, You Wear It Well.

So from this year, that was Rod Stewart and You Wear It Well. So what's going to be our last track? So what was the year? Do you know? You've got just under 3 minutes, and then I'll be back and I'll tell you what it is. Our last track, though, today is one from Elton John.

Well, if you said to me, Gary, I think the year is 1972. Congratulations, well done. You really are a smarty pants. What Was the Year returns next Tuesday evening at the same time, 7 o'clock. If you love the show, my name's been Gary McCulloch. If you absolutely hated it, I've been anyone but me. Good night.

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0: From the Sky News Centre at 8, families on Universal Credit are going to be given financial assistance to help teenagers take on an apprenticeship. Ministers believe that rolling out the new bursary will see fewer young people discouraged from applying for them. Today, Andy Burnham also announced plans for more technical training in schools in England.
1: We've had a system built for too long around the university route, and it sends a message to some young people that they're some kind of second-class citizens. And it's just not right. They need an education system that works for them as well.
0: Conservative leader Kemi Badenoch says nothing will change until work pays more than welfare. Several people have died after an earthquake struck southern Japan, causing a shopping centre to collapse. The 6.8 magnitude quake hit Kyushu Island. Four women who were given the wrong ashes for their unborn babies by a fraudulent funeral director in Hull have told a court he exploited them at their lowest moments. Robert Bush has admitted 67 offences. Speedboat killer Jack Shepherd has pleaded guilty to violently assaulting his girlfriend. He was originally jailed for 10 years for manslaughter in 2018 over the death of Charlotte Brown when his boat crashed on the River Thames. Chris Philp claims the French Navy tried to intimidate him after shots were fired when he was being interviewed on a boat in the English Channel. He believes it was linked to his focus on small boat crossings.
2: We encountered an enormous dinghy, a mega dinghy, with about 100 illegal immigrants on it. It then went back to the beach, picked up some more people. And even though there were French police officers on the beach and there were French maritime officers, the French did nothing to stop the embarkation.
0: The Shadow Home Secretary has rejected the French authorities' explanation that it was a planned training exercise. And a man's been charged with stealing around £1 million worth of street lamps and lanterns. He's accused of 38 counts of theft across several counties in England. That's the latest. I'm Leisha McKenna.
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Hello and welcome. Chris Knott here for the next 30 minutes, bringing you Theme for a Dream, the show where we take a random theme and play a selection of tracks that relate in some way with that theme. Okay, 7 tracks coming up, but also on this show I do tend to throw out a few musical challenges to test your pop knowledge, and just for fun, of course. First challenge, as always, involves guessing our theme. Now, the clue is found in the first track, so can you work it out before the song ends? Well, here to get the show on the road, it's A Touch of Madness.

There we go. Starting the show as we mean to go on. Madness. Yes, Suggs and the gang there setting our theme for this particular show. And never was there a track more relevant than the one we've just heard. For our theme is the sun and the rain. For the next 25 minutes, we'll be switching from sunshine to showers. You won't know whether to slap on sunblock or put up your umbrellas. Well, for our next track, sorry, it's the latter.

Going all the way back to 1962 there, the Cascades with Rhythm of the Rain. That may have only peaked at number 5 in the UK, but in 1999, performing rights organisation BMI announced the top 100 songs of the century, with Rhythm of the Rain at number 9. Oh look, the rain clouds are dispersing, and here comes the sun. And just for fun, a quick challenge for you. Here Comes the Sun was only an album track for the Beatles, but who did a cover version and took it into the charts?

A George Harrison composition there, and from their album Abbey Road, Here Comes the Sun. And as for the challenge I said earlier, asking who did the cover version, the answer was Steve Harley and Cockney Rebel. That version reached number 10 in 1976. Well, I don't know about Here Comes the Sun, but here comes the rain again.

Annie Lennox and Dave Stewart right there, more commonly known as the Eurythmics, of course, with their 1984 hit Here Comes the Rain Again. You know, if you don't like the rain, you should go to Southern California. According to Albert Hammond, it never rains there.

It never rains in Southern California from Albert Hammond, whose biggest hit in the UK was the Free Electric Band in 1973. Yes, take a tip from Albert Hammond and enjoy sun, sun, sun all the way. That's good for Katrina. She wants to walk on it. And here's my next musical challenge. What famous feat did Katrina and the Waves achieve in 1997? You've got about 2.5 minutes to come up with the answer.

A happy sound, if ever there was one. Katrina and the Waves from 1985 and Walking on Sunshine. Now, I did throw out a quick challenge to you at the start. I asked what famous feat did the band achieve 12 years later in 1997? Well, they won the Eurovision Song Contest. Yes, their entry, Love Shine a Light, brought the title back to the UK for the fifth time. But things have been very bleak ever since. Could we ever win again? Maybe just a dream. A dream on theme for a dream. Oh, looking at the clock, I see time is nearly up. Just time for one more track. And even though I'm walking off into the sunset, I will not let the sun go down on me. Sorry, a somewhat cheesy line to introduce Nick Kershaw.

There we go, Nick Kershaw, and I won't let the sun go down on me. And as the sun sets on another show, it is now definitely time to say goodbye.

thank you for your company over the last half hour on our musical experience in the sun and the rain. This is Chris Knott signing off, wishing you sunny days ahead. And until next time, on Theme for a Dream, bye-bye.

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1: And with me, David Ashford.
0: Yes, and we're with you for the next hour and a half with the music you've requested. How have you been today, David? Keeping cool?
1: Yeah, fine, thank you. Yeah, just about. Yeah, how about you?
0: Yes, just about.
1: It might be boiling hot outside, but we hope the tunes we've got this evening will cool you down.
0: Absolutely, we've got some cool tunes.
1: Yeah, absolutely.
0: And we'll be kicking things off with the final countdown by Europe for Piggy Bit.
1: Fiona on Children Ward. We have some Elton John coming up for you.
0: And then Augustine on the Children Ward. We're going to play you some nice music.
1: Debbie on Brook Ward. We have Take That coming your way.
0: And then Jolene is Mary's request on the Children Ward.
1: Yvonne on Brook Ward. We have Bruce Springsteen coming up for you.
0: And then Ben on the Childwood Ward. We're going to play you some music from the artist Moby.
1: Colin, who is a Radio Redhill, former Radio Redhill member. We have some Kenny Rogers coming up for you, Colin.
0: And then Kel, our ex-Childwood Ward enthusiast, we're going to play you, as you requested, some goth music. We're starting things off with The Cult.
1: Arthur on Children Ward, we've got Bette Midler coming up for you.
0: And then Patricia on the Sussex Ward, we're going to play you Green Sleeves.
1: James on the Sussex Ward, we have some classic Take That coming up for you.
0: And then some music from India is for Mohammed on the Cotthorne Ward.
1: Bella, who's also on Cotthorne Ward, you're a big Michael Jackson fan, and we've got him coming up for you.
0: And then we're going to play some more classical music for you, David, on the Sussex Ward.
1: Monica on Brook Ward, we have some soothing classical coming up for you.
0: And then Kel, our former ex-Childwood Ward, and we're going to play you Our Lips Are Sealed.
1: Steve on Smallfield Ward, we have a Leslie Garrett song coming up for you.
0: And then my last request is for Alison on the Childwood Ward and Elton John, I'm Still Standing.
1: And my last one is for Deb on Lye Ward and Guns N' Roses coming up for you.
0: Oh, fab. Oh, have a great evening.
1: Yeah.
0: Yes, oh, as I said, some cool tunes to keep everyone nice and happy. And we're going to start things off with Devon, aka Piggy Bit, from our online listener group. And you wanted Final Countdown by Europe.

0: The Final Countdown by Europe. Oh, an amazing song to kick things off. Thank you, Devon, aka Piggy Bit, and thank you for listening.
1: My first request of the evening is for Fiona. Hello, Fiona. You're on Children Ward, and you have requested Elton John's Your Song.

0: Elton John there with Your Song. And that was for you, Fiona, on Children Ward.
1: And now we're going to Augustine on the Children Ward. And you said you wanted any nice music, so you left the choice up to us. Hope this is okay. I chose a classical piece of music. This is the Flower Duet, and it is performed by Catherine Jenkins and Kiri T. Kanawa. Enjoy!

0: The Flower Duet, performed by Kiri T. Kanawa and Catherine Jenkins. Oh, that was okay for you, Constantine, on the Children Ward. Hope that was nice enough music.
1: It certainly was, wasn't it? Now we're on the Brook Ward now, and we're coming to Debbie. Hello, Debbie. I met you earlier on this evening, and you're a huge Take That fan, and you told me that your daughter-in-law recently went to see them in concert.
0: Ooh.
1: So we've got quite a lot of Take That songs coming up for you this week, and this evening we kick things off with Pray.

0: And that was Take That with Prey, and that was for you, Debbie, on Brookward.
1: Yeah, and stay tuned, Debbie, because I think we've got another Take That coming up.
0: We do, yeah,
1: we've
0: got a bonus track for you.
1: Yeah. Absolutely. But now we're going to you, Mary, on the Children Ward, and you said you wanted Jolene performed by Tammy Wynette, which I'm afraid we don't have that version, but what we'll do is we'll play you the Dolly Parton version, probably the most well-known version. But yeah, hope you enjoy it. This is Jolene.

0: Jolene, the Dolly Parton version. I hope that was okay, Mary, on the Children Ward. It is a fantastic song, so I hope you enjoyed it either way.
1: Yeah, we were just saying, weren't we? Country music conjures up summer to us, so it's a perfect song for this evening. And we're on Brook Ward now, and it's hello to Yvonne, again, who I met earlier on when I visited Brook Ward. And you're a big Bruce Springsteen fan, and you said that you would like to hear anything by him, and we've chosen for you Dancing in the Dark. And also, you said that you would like to say a huge thank you to all of the nurses who've been looking after you. So here is for you Bruce Springsteen's Dancing in the Dark.

0: That was Bruce Springsteen with Dancing in the Dark. I hope you enjoyed that, Yvonne. I'm Brooke Ward.
1: Now we're going to Ben on the Charwood Ward, and you said you wanted Play by the artist Moby, which I'm afraid we don't actually have that song from him. Really sorry. But we do have some music by him, so I hope this is okay. This is Porcelain.

0: Porcelain by Moby, and that's for you, Ben, on the Charwood Ward. Thank you very much for your request. Sorry we didn't have play, but hopefully you enjoyed it. And we're just going to have our first break, but don't go anywhere.
1: 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I'll bring you news from the West End and local theatres and play music from the best musicals, both old and new. 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
3: Welcome back to your Tuesday evening requests. And this next request has been telephoned into us by a former Radio Redhill member, Colin. Hello, Colin. And you would like to hear this evening Kenny Rogers, Ruby, Don't Take Your Love to Town.
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0: take your love to town. 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
1: Kenny Rogers there with Ruby, Don't Take Your Love to Town. And that was for Colin, who is a former Radio Red Hill member.
2: Yes, and now we're going to Kel, our ex-Childwood Ward patient. Or was that Ben? Sorry, Ben was the Childwood Ward patient. Sorry, Kel. And you wanted The Colt and Rain. I wonder why. but I'm afraid we don't have Rain, literally, and in this in the music business as well. So what we'll do is we'll play another song from The Colt, and this is She Sells Sanctuary.

0: Colt, and she sells Sanctuary, and that's UK on the ex Charwood ward. And you said you wanted Susie and the Banshees. We'll play that for you tomorrow.
1: Lovely. And we're on Chordon ward for this next request, and it's for Arthur. Hello, Arthur. You have requested, it's a great song, Wind Beneath My Wings by Bette Midler.

0: Bette Midler there with Wind Beneath My Wings, and that was for you, Arthur, on Children Ward. I hope you enjoyed. And if anyone else would like to make a request, then here is how.
1: Would you like to hear your favourite music on Radio Red Hill? 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Just let us know your choice along with your name and ward. We look forward to playing your request.
2: Yes, and now we're going to Patricia on the Sussex ward. And you wanted Green Sleeves performed by the Welsh Choir. I'm afraid we don't have that version. We don't have a choir version of this song. But I thought this one is quite nice, so I hope you enjoy it. This is Green Sleeves performed by Kenneth McKellar.

0: Green Sleeves, and that was performed by Kenneth McKellar. Hope that was okay. I thought that was a lovely version, but I hope you enjoyed that as well, Patricia, on the Sussex Ward.
1: Yeah, thank you, Patricia. Now we're on Sussex Ward for this next one, and we are coming to James, and we had Take That earlier on, and we've got more Take That now. James would also like to listen to Take That, and we've chosen for you Back for Good.

0: Take That with Back for Good. And that was for James, who's on Sussex Ward.
1: Now we're going to Muhammad on the Cotswold Ward, and you said you wanted some music from India. So I hope you enjoy this.

0: That was Adi Nadan, and that was by Lata Mangeshkar. And that's for you, Mohammed, on the Cotton Ward. Thank you very much.
1: Yeah, thanks for that, yeah. Mohammed. That was something different, but very beautiful.
0: Very lovely. But yes, and we're just going to have our last break, but we'll be right back.
2: Do you know the story about ABBA? How did the Beatles get together? And what is Cliff Richard's real name? I'm Tess Lucy, and each week I'll tell you the story of a well-known pop group or artist with words and music. Where were they born? What was their childhood like? And how many number one hits did they achieve during their musical career? So that's Tess Lucy's Star Stories on Fridays at 8 p.m. on Radio Red Hill.

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2: And welcome back to your Tuesday requests. And we're on Cop Thornwood again for my next request, and it's for Bella. Hello, Bella. You're a big Michael Jackson fan. You've had requests played, his music played for you over the last couple of evenings, and this evening we've got another classic. It's Billie Jean.

0: Michael Jackson there with Billie Jean, and that was for Bella, who's on Copthorne Ward.
1: Yes, and now we're going to David on the Sussex Ward, and you said you wanted anything classical. So it's been a while since we played some Prokofiev, so I hope you enjoy this. This is Lieutenant Kiege. Enjoy.

0: Lieutenant Keige by Prokofiev. It's not a Christmas song, despite I'm sure everyone is thinking it's Christmas.
1: Christmas vibes.
0: But either way, hope you enjoyed it. David, on the Sussex Ward.
1: And we're on Brook Ward now, and we're coming to Monica. I visited you earlier on, and you said you would like to hear some lovely soothing music by Tchaikovsky. So hope you enjoy this. We've chosen for you the love theme from Romeo and Juliet.

0: Tchaikovsky's love theme from Romeo and Juliet. Hope you enjoyed that one, Monica, on Brookward.
1: Yes, and now we're going back to you, Kel, our ex-Charwood Ward visitor, and now you wanted Our Lips Are Sealed, and this, I think you wanted by the Go-Go's, which I'm afraid we don't have, but I hope you enjoy this one. This is Fun Boy Free.

0: Funboy Freeze version, Our Lips Are Sealed, and I hope you enjoyed that, Kel, our former ex-Childhood Ward visitor.
1: And we are saying hello to Steve next, who's on Smallfield Ward. And this evening, you requested Anfield Rap, but unfortunately we don't have that. So we hope you enjoy this next song that we've chosen for you. And it's Leslie Garrett's You'll Never Walk Alone.

0: Leslie Garrett there with You'll Never Walk Alone. And that was for Steve, who's on Smallfield Ward.
1: And now we're going to Alison on the Charlwood Ward, and you wanted Elton John, and I'm still standing.

0: Elton John.
1: I'm still standing, and that was for you, Alison, on the Charwood Ward. Thank you very much for your request. We'll play your other one tomorrow. And yes, we've nearly reached the end of our programme, so it's time for me to say get well soon and goodbye from me, Gemma Kendall.
2: Yeah, and it's been a pleasure hosting this evening along with Gemma, and it's goodbye from me, David Ashford. So there is time for just one more request this evening, and so we'll leave you with this, and it's for Deb on Lye Ward. We hope you enjoy this, Deb. It's November Rain by Guns N' Roses. It is 9 minutes long, so we might not quite have time to play the whole thing, but there's certainly a lot of it to play for you.
1: About 7 minutes.
2: So do enjoy. Here is November Rain, Guns N' Roses.

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0: From the Sky News Centre at 10, secondary school pupils in England will be able to study subjects like manufacturing in addition to core subjects under reforms from the Prime Minister. Andy Burnham says the courses would be linked to local industries. More than 100 million young people across the UK aren't in education, employment or training. Connie Muttocks from the Centre for Young Lives.
1: We know that there are really significant issues around children's mental health, so that's a really important part of this picture. But a big factor is the number of young people that are leaving education without any meaningful work experience, without vocational options, and without that clear pathway into work.
0: Elsewhere, a woman and her boyfriend have been convicted of murdering her two-year-old daughter. Isabel Welsh had 21 broken bones and had been sexually assaulted by her mother's partner before her death. Four women who were given the wrong ashes for their unborn babies by a fraudulent funeral director in Hull have told a court he exploited them at their lowest moments. Robert Bush has admitted 67 offences. Firefighters in Spain and France are preparing to tackle wildfires as temperatures climb towards another heat wave. Hundreds of thousands of people have already been forced to flee their homes. In sport, athletes have had to battle torrential rain and thunderstorms at the Commonwealth Games in Glasgow. Live to Cat Suave at the Scotstoun Stadium.
2: England's Amy Hunt is the new Commonwealth 100 metres silver medalist. She crossed the line in 10.98 seconds, with teammate Imani Lansico finishing fourth. Cameroon's Emmanuel Essame is the men's champion after racing a huge Games record. He ran 9.83 seconds, with the following three athletes also posting sub 10-second times. Wales's Jeremiah Azu finished fifth.
0: And Ariana Grande's suing hackers for leaking her unreleased music and footage. The lawsuit is looking into how they targeted the personal accounts.
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0: From the Sky News Centre at 11, families on universal credit are going to be given financial assistance to help teenagers take on an apprenticeship. Ministers believe that rolling out the new bursary will see fewer young people discouraged from applying for them. Earlier today, Andy Burnham announced plans for more technical training for young people in schools in England.
1: We've had a system built for too long around the university route, and it sends a message to some young people that they're some kind of second-class citizens. And it's just not right. They need an education system that works for them as well.
0: Conservative leader Cammie Badenoch says benefits need to be cut to reduce youth unemployment. Four women who were given the wrong ashes for their unborn babies by a fraudulent funeral director in Hull have told a court how he exploited them at their lowest moments. Robert Bush has admitted 67 offences. The next 24 hours will be critical for wildfires in Spain and France. A new heatwave could bring temperatures of 40 degrees. European football nations will discuss boycotting the World Cup if FIFA pushes ahead with plans to sell off parts of the organisation to private investors. The world governing body is seeking to raise £3 billion with the move. The Prime Minister is hit out of the plans. Welsh sprinter Jeremiah Asu could only manage fifth in a record-breaking 100 metres final event at the Commonwealth Games. Cameroon's Emmanuel Essaime took the title in a Games record time of 9.83 seconds in Glasgow. Asu says he's still pleased to have competed.
2: It's good to be mixing it in with the fastest guys in the world, and it's been an honour to represent Wales at this level. A Games that didn't look like it was going to happen, and to be there written in history, regardless if it was the performance that I wanted or not, is special to be a part of.
0: England's Amy Hunt took silver in the women's 100 metres. And a man's been charged with stealing around £1 million worth of street lamps and ornate lanterns across the UK. 20-year-old John O'Sullivan's accused of 38 counts of theft. That's the latest. I'm Faye Rollins.
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4: 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And now, ladies and gentlemen, it's Gary McCulloch.

And relax. Good evening to you. Wasn't that a different opening? That was, of course, Cat Stevens. And morning has broken. I know it's evening, but I couldn't resist it. Welcome to What Was the Year with me, Gary McCulloch. We do this every Tuesday evening from 7 o'clock. What we're going to be playing for you is loads of music, which is a bit of a novelty for a radio station. We're then going to be giving you some headlines behind the year. If you know what the year is, you can either sit there being smug, or what you can do, if you want, is play along. And the way that you do that is you either give us a call, hospital extension number 6290, or if you're technically enabled, you can send us an email, studio@radioredhill.co.uk. There are no prizes, okay? We are really, really cheap on this show. There's no budget. So literally, if you get it right, we say congratulations, well done. If you get it wrong, we laugh at you. Well, no, we don't really. Well, we do, but we don't tell you about it. Anyway, and then round about 7:30, we have The Forgotten Love, a love song that's not played on the radio very often, but in my humble opinion, it really should be. Anyway, that's all to come here on the show. Shall we carry on our nice, mellow opening, and then we'll speed it up a bit, shall we? So this one was out in this year as well. But the question we're asking you for the next hour is, what was the year?

1 month ago today, I was happy as a lark. But now I go for walks, to the movies, maybe to the park. I have a seat on the same old bench to watch the children play. You know, tomorrow is their future. But for me, just another day. They all gather around me. They seem to know my name. We laugh, tell a few jokes, but it still doesn't ease my pain. I know I can't hide from a memory, though day after day I've tried. I keep saying she'll be back, but today again.

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0: Yeah, let's give you some headlines behind this year, shall we? It was the year that President Nixon makes an unprecedented 8-day visit to communist China and meets with Mao Zedong. That was on February 17th of this particular year. Britain takes over direct rule of Northern Ireland in a bid for peace. That was on March 24th. We also had trouble at the Olympic Games in Munich in this particular year after an Arab terrorist group invades the Olympic Village. That was on September 5th of this particular year. And Nixon was ordering a Christmas bombing of North Vietnam. That is in December of this particular year as well. Let's have a look, see what was going on, if there was anything. Ah, yes, here we go. Five men are apprehended by police in an attempt to bug Democratic National Committee headquarters in Washington DC's Watergate complex. And that was the start of the Watergate scandal. That was on June 17th of this particular year. President of the United States was Richard M. Nixon and Vice President was Spiro T. Agnew. Do you know what the year is? Do you care? I'm sure you do. If you know what the year is, then as I say, you can just sit there being smug, or you can get in touch with the show. Try saying that fast. Studio at radioredhill.co.uk, or alternatively, hospital extension number 6290. You know.

Tom Jones there, the young New Mexican puppeteer from April of this particular year. Got to number six, that was its highest position. And before them, the New Seekers and Beg, Steal or Borrow. That got to number two in this year. Oh yeah, we do research on this show, you know. I know some people think it's just cobbled together, just thrown together, but absolutely, we do a little bit of research. About 5 minutes anyway. Let me see. In about 7 minutes' time or so, we're going to be having The Forgotten Love, a love song that's not played on the radio very often, but in my opinion, in my humble opinion, it really should be played a little bit more. Now, what is it tonight? No idea. Haven't decided it. Of course I know what it's going to be. Anyway, that's coming up in just a bit. Are you ready? If you like Slade, turn it up now. If you don't like Slade, turn it down now for about the next 3 minutes, 46 seconds, okay?

There you go. That's of course, Slade, Mama, we're all crazy now. Okay, there you go. We just leave it just a couple of seconds. There you go, just for everyone to calm down, okay? Right, now we can go on with the rest of the show. The Forgotten Love is coming up straight after this.

0: A Thing Called Love. That got to, let me have a look, number 4 in this particular year. But what was a year? You got some time to ponder on that, because we're going to slow things down a bit now.
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0: Well, around about this time every Tuesday evening, we have a forgotten love, a love song that's not played on the radio very often, but in my humble opinion, it really should be. This evening is one of those that absolutely is in there at the top of the list. Beautiful track indeed. What one is it? Let's find out, shall we?

0: Oh, that voice is just like syrup, isn't it? It's just gorgeous. Nat King Cole there, of course, and Stardust. And that is Pride of Place, top of the list, I think, of one of those tracks that's not played on the radio very often, but it really should be. And that was our Forgotten Love this evening. Time for us to speed it back up again.
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0: Radio Red Hill. Well, I say speed it up, it's speeding it up a little bit, really. Not going really fast, if you know what I mean.

0: 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And a horse with no name.
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0: Let's give you some, headlines behind the ears. That's the word. Yeah, give you some headlines behind the ears, shall we? Let's have a look at sports, shall we? It was an Olympic year. It was not a World Cup year, though. So does that help you? I don't know. At Wimbledon, the women's singles final, Billie Jean King defeated Yi Guolong 6-3, 6-3. And in the men's singles final, Stan Smith defeated Ai Nastasi 4-6, 6-3, 6-3, 4-6, 7-5. That was quite a match, wasn't it? What else do we have going on as well? We also had... women dominating the Grammy Awards for the previous year, taking all four top categories. Carole King won Record, Album and Song of the Year, while Carly Simon takes the Best New Artist Award. We also had the National Institute of Mental Health and the Surgeon General in the US issuing a report that claims exposure to violence on television fosters aggression in children. MASH premieres in US telly on this particular year, and Atari introduces the arcade version of Pong, the first video game. The home version comes out in 1974. Okay, that's not really going to help you, but it comes out in 1974. So when did this come out? Who knows? Movies that were coming out in this particular year: The Godfather, Deliverance, Cabaret, Sleuth, The Discreet Charm of the Bourgeois. There we go. To be honest, I haven't seen many of those, to be honest with you. In fact, I don't think I've seen any of those films, not even The Godfather. I know that's very bad. I should really be watching some of those films.

0: and you, just we two, got to search for something new.
1: Okay, it was the year of science and developments, to be honest with you. CAT scanning, or computerised axial tomography, was developed in the UK in this year. The compact disc is developed by RCA in the US. The antidepressant Prozac is developed by Brian B. Mallory in Scotland and Klaus K. Schmeigel of the US. The video disc is introduced by the Philips company Netherlands in this year. And email is introduced. And Queen Elizabeth II would send her first email some years later. But what year was it? We don't know. Also, let me see. It's Apollo. I'm just trying to do my Roman numerals here. Apollo. I think that's Apollo 17. Yeah. Apollo 17, the last manned moon landing to date, returns to Earth with 250 pounds of lunar samples in this particular year. But what was the year? That's the question that we are asking. If you know, you know what you need to do. Get in touch with the show.

So that's Chicory Tip, depending on how you want to pronounce it. Son of My Father. You're listening to What Was Here with me, Gary McCulloch, here on Radio Red Hill. Good evening to you. Don't worry, your pain is nearly over. I'm nearly off the air. I'm going to fall off the air at 8 o'clock, so don't worry about that. Now, if you're sitting there looking smug or feeling smug, going, I know what the year is. Yeah, definitely. I think this next track is going to really confuse

There you go, that's Chris Montez and Let's Dance. But what was the year? Promise you, from this year, got my research there. So there you go. But what was the year? We're now going to try and squeeze in two more tracks, okay? Can't have all of the tracks, but we're going to try and squeeze them in for you before the end of the show. Starting off with this one from Rod Stewart, You Wear It Well.

So from this year, that was Rod Stewart and You Wear It Well. So what's going to be our last track? So what was the year? Do you know? You've got just under 3 minutes, and then I'll be back and I'll tell you what it is. Our last track, though, today is one from Elton John.

Well, if you said to me, Gary, I think the year is 1972. Congratulations, well done. You really are a smarty pants. What Was the Year returns next Tuesday evening at the same time, 7 o'clock. If you love the show, my name's been Gary McCulloch. If you absolutely hated it, I've been anyone but me. Good night.

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0: From the Sky News Centre at midnight, the Prime Minister says he's looking to fix England's social care system by finding common ground across party lines. Andy Burnham will visit a care home today and has invited the Conservative and Liberal Democrat leaders to discuss urgent reforms. Jane Townsend, head of the Home Care Association, shares her hopes.
1: All of us to have a choice of quality support when we need it. At the moment, there are large amounts of people who have got unmet need. In order to have a choice, we've got to have decent quality. So we need the services assessed.
0: Kemi Badenoch's unable to attend and will send the Shadow Health Secretary in her place, while Sir Ed Davey will join over Zoom. Meanwhile, the government's announced that households on universal credit could get more money to help teenagers take on apprenticeships. The Prime Minister has announced plans for more technical training for young people in England. Breaking news, the US military says the IRGC have launched multiple ballistic missiles from Iran on US forces based in the Middle East. US Central Command says all of these were successfully intercepted, adding that US forces remain vigilant. Several people have died after an earthquake struck southern Japan, causing a shopping centre to collapse. The 6.8 magnitude quake hit on Kyushu Island. The Prime Minister has hit out at FIFA's plans to sell off some ownership of its competitions, including the World Cup. It's after the governing body announced it's going to seek private investment. Our sports correspondent Rob Harris has details about the lead investor group.
2: The CEO of Thrive Eternal is Josh Kushner. He is the brother of Donald Trump's son-in-law, Jared Kushner. And this will raise further questions about the links between Gianni Infantino and Donald Trump.
0: UEFA isn't ruling out a boycott of FIFA events. And former Top Gear presenter Richard Hammond's been fined £999 after being caught speeding twice in the space of 3 weeks. It happened in Hertfordshire last December. That's the latest. I'm Faye Rose.
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Hello and welcome. Chris Knott here for the next 30 minutes, bringing you Theme for a Dream, the show where we take a random theme and play a selection of tracks that relate in some way with that theme. Okay, 7 tracks coming up, but also on this show I do tend to throw out a few musical challenges to test your pop knowledge, and just for fun, of course. First challenge, as always, involves guessing our theme. Now, the clue is found in the first track, so can you work it out before the song ends? Well, here to get the show on the road, it's A Touch of Madness.

There we go. Starting the show as we mean to go on. Madness. Yes, Suggs and the gang there setting our theme for this particular show. And never was there a track more relevant than the one we've just heard. For our theme is the sun and the rain. For the next 25 minutes, we'll be switching from sunshine to showers. You won't know whether to slap on sunblock or put up your umbrellas. Well, for our next track, sorry, it's the latter.

Going all the way back to 1962 there, the Cascades with Rhythm of the Rain. That may have only peaked at number 5 in the UK, but in 1999, performing rights organisation BMI announced the top 100 songs of the century, with Rhythm of the Rain at number 9. Oh look, the rain clouds are dispersing, and here comes the sun. And just for fun, a quick challenge for you. Here Comes the Sun was only an album track for the Beatles, but who did a cover version and took it into the charts?

A George Harrison composition there, and from their album Abbey Road, Here Comes the Sun. And as for the challenge I said earlier, asking who did the cover version, the answer was Steve Harley and Cockney Rebel. That version reached number 10 in 1976. Well, I don't know about Here Comes the Sun, but here comes the rain again.

Annie Lennox and Dave Stewart right there, more commonly known as the Eurythmics, of course, with their 1984 hit Here Comes the Rain Again. You know, if you don't like the rain, you should go to Southern California. According to Albert Hammond, it never rains there.

It never rains in Southern California from Albert Hammond, whose biggest hit in the UK was the Free Electric Band in 1973. Yes, take a tip from Albert Hammond and enjoy sun, sun, sun all the way. That's good for Katrina. She wants to walk on it. And here's my next musical challenge. What famous feat did Katrina and the Waves achieve in 1997? You've got about 2.5 minutes to come up with the answer.

A happy sound, if ever there was one. Katrina and the Waves from 1985 and Walking on Sunshine. Now, I did throw out a quick challenge to you at the start. I asked what famous feat did the band achieve 12 years later in 1997? Well, they won the Eurovision Song Contest. Yes, their entry, Love Shine a Light, brought the title back to the UK for the fifth time. But things have been very bleak ever since. Could we ever win again? Maybe just a dream. A dream on theme for a dream. Oh, looking at the clock, I see time is nearly up. Just time for one more track. And even though I'm walking off into the sunset, I will not let the sun go down on me. Sorry, a somewhat cheesy line to introduce Nick Kershaw.

There we go, Nick Kershaw, and I won't let the sun go down on me. And as the sun sets on another show, it is now definitely time to say goodbye.

thank you for your company over the last half hour on our musical experience in the sun and the rain. This is Chris Knott signing off, wishing you sunny days ahead. And until next time, on Theme for a Dream, bye-bye.

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1: And with me, David Ashford.
0: Yes, and we're with you for the next hour and a half with the music you've requested. How have you been today, David? Keeping cool?
1: Yeah, fine, thank you. Yeah, just about. Yeah, how about you?
0: Yes, just about.
1: It might be boiling hot outside, but we hope the tunes we've got this evening will cool you down.
0: Absolutely, we've got some cool tunes.
1: Yeah, absolutely.
0: And we'll be kicking things off with the final countdown by Europe for Piggy Bit.
1: Fiona on Children Ward. We have some Elton John coming up for you.
0: And then Augustine on the Children Ward. We're going to play you some nice music.
1: Debbie on Brook Ward. We have Take That coming your way.
0: And then Jolene is Mary's request on the Children Ward.
1: Yvonne on Brook Ward. We have Bruce Springsteen coming up for you.
0: And then Ben on the Childwood Ward. We're going to play you some music from the artist Moby.
1: Colin, who is a Radio Red Hill, former Radio Red Hill member. We have some Kenny Rogers coming up for you, Colin.
0: And then Kel, our ex-Childwood Ward enthusiast, we're going to play you, as you requested, some goth music. We're starting things off with The Cult.
1: Arthur on Children Ward, we've got Bette Midler coming up for you.
0: And then Patricia on the Sussex Ward, we're going to play you Green Sleeves.
1: James on the Sussex Ward, we have some classic Take That coming up for you.
0: And then some music from India is for Mohammed on the Cotthorne Ward.
1: Bella, who's also on Cotthorne Ward, you're a big Michael Jackson fan, and we've got him coming up for you.
0: And then we're going to play some more classical music for you, David, on the Sussex Ward.
1: Monica on Brook Ward, we have some soothing classical coming up for you.
0: And then Kel, our former ex-Childwood Ward, we're going to play you Our Lips Are Sealed.
1: Steve on Smallfield Ward, we have a Leslie Garrett song coming up for you.
0: And then my last request is for Alison on the Childwood Ward and Elton John, I'm Still Standing.
1: And my last one is for Deb on Lye Ward and Guns N' Roses coming up for you.
0: Oh, fab. Oh, have a great evening.
1: Yeah.

Yes, oh, as I said, some cool tunes to keep everyone nice and happy. And we're going to start things off with Devon, aka Piggy Bit, from our online listener group. And you wanted Final Countdown by Europe.

0: The Final Countdown by Europe. Oh, an amazing song to kick things off. Thank you, Devon, aka Piggy Bit, and thank you for listening.
1: My first request of the evening is for Fiona. Hello, Fiona. You're on Children Ward, and you have requested Elton John's Your Song.

0: Elton John there with Your Song. And that was for you, Fiona, on Children Ward.
1: And now we're going to Augustine on the Children Ward. And you said you wanted any nice music, so you left the choice up to us. Hope this is okay. I chose a classical piece of music. This is the Flower Duet, and it is performed by Catherine Jenkins and Kiri T. Kanawa. Enjoy!

0: The Flower Duet, performed by Kiri T. Kanawa and Catherine Jenkins. Oh, that was okay for you, Constantine, on the Children Ward. Hope that was nice enough music.
1: It certainly was, wasn't it? Now we're on the Brook Ward now, and we're coming to Debbie. Hello, Debbie. I met you earlier on this evening, and you're a huge Take That fan. And you told me that your daughter-in-law recently went to see them in concert.
0: Ooh.
1: So we've got quite a lot of Take That songs coming up for you this week. And this evening, we kick things off with Pray.

0: And that was Take That with Prey, and that was for you, Debbie, on Brookward.
1: Yeah, and stay tuned, Debbie, because I think we've got another Take That coming up.
0: We do, yeah, we've got a bonus track for you. Yeah.
1: Absolutely. But now we're going to you, Mary, on the Children Ward, and you said you wanted Jolene performed by Tammy Wynette, which I'm afraid we don't have that version, but what we'll do is we'll play you the Dolly Parton version, probably the most well-known version. But yeah, hope you enjoy it. This is Jolene.

0: Jolene, the Dolly Parton version. I hope that was okay, Mary, on the Children Ward. It is a fantastic song, so I hope you enjoyed it either way.
1: Yeah, we were just saying, weren't we? Country music conjures up summer to us, so it's a perfect song for this evening. And we're on Brook Ward now, and it's hello to Yvonne, again, who I met earlier on when I visited Brook Ward. And you're a big Bruce Springsteen fan, and you said that you would like to hear anything by him, and we've chosen for you Dancing in the Dark. And also, you said that you would like to say a huge thank you to all of the nurses who've been looking after you. So here is for you Bruce Springsteen's Dancing in the Dark.

0: That was Bruce Springsteen with Dancing in the Dark. I hope you enjoyed that, Yvonne. I'm Brooke Ward.
1: Now we're going to Ben on the Charwood Ward, and you said you wanted Play by the artist Moby, which I'm afraid we don't actually have that song from him. Really sorry. But we do have some music by him, so I hope this is okay. This is Porcelain.

0: Porcelain by Moby, and that's for you, Ben, on the Charwood Ward. Thank you very much for your request. Sorry we didn't have play, but hopefully you enjoyed it. And we're just going to have our first break, but don't go anywhere.
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3: Welcome back to your Tuesday evening requests. And this next request has been telephoned into us by a former Radio Redhill member, Colin. Hello, Colin. And you would like to hear this evening Kenny Rogers, Ruby, Don't Take Your Love to Town.
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